Right now, Scotland needs O negative blood donors. O negative blood is the only type that can be safely given to anyone in an emergency. However, although O negative blood donors can help 100% of the population, less than 10% of the population have O negative blood. That's why this blood type is so incredibly valuable for patients. If you've never given blood before or haven't for a while, now's the time to donate. Blood donation sessions are held regularly across Glasgow and the West, and Glasgow Blood Donor Centre is open 7 days a week. Book your appointment at scotblood.co.uk.

Hi there. Nice to meet you. I'm Lindsay, and yes, I'm an alcoholic, but I'm 3 years sober. I'm sober because I came to Alcoholics Anonymous, a safe space where I found understanding and support from people who know what it's like to have problems with alcohol. They've walked in my shoes and built a community that embraces hope and healing. They've got a solution that works, and I'm an example of that. How? Well, we go to meetings, not like the ones on the telly. It's about connecting, sharing our experiences and learning from one another. We talk about our struggles, our victories, and the tools we use to maintain our sobriety. It's so empowering. We get a sponsor, a person who's just a little further ahead of us in our recovery, and we go through the 12-step program of recovery. That's it. But it's not just about getting sober. It's about staying sober. When I came to Alcoholics Anonymous, I had my doubts, but 3 years on, a day at a time, I'm living proof. With incredible support of the most incredible people, the strength I've found within myself and the tools of recovery, I've built a good life for myself, a life I'm proud of. Sobriety isn't just about quitting alcohol. It's about embracing a whole beautiful new way of living. If you're not sure, come and find out. That's perfectly okay. Alcoholics Anonymous provides a warm welcome whether you think you're an alcoholic or just curious to find out more. But if alcohol is costing you more than just money, then there's a seat for you. If you're scared or unsure, I was too. We all were. You're not alone, and you're never alone once you come and join us. There's no interview, no forms to fill in, no questions asked. You just need to come, listen, and that's all you need to do to make a start. It's easy to find us. Visit the Alcoholics Anonymous website or call our Scottish helpline to find us. 0131 225 2727. There are hundreds of meetings a week in Glasgow, so there's a meeting for you and near you. What have you got to lose? Alcoholics Anonymous didn't just save my life, it gave me a life worth living. 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That call might just set you free. If you're struggling with alcohol, there's hope and healing waiting for you in Alcoholics Anonymous. You're not alone. Maybe see you at a meeting soon.

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1: For a request or dedication, call us now on 221 4043.

Hi there. Nice to meet you. I'm Frank, and yes, I'm an alcoholic. But I'm 5 years sober. I'm sober because I came to Alcoholics Anonymous, a safe place where I found understanding and support from people who know what it's like to have problems with alcohol. They've walked in my shoes and built a community that embraces hope and healing. They've got a solution that works. I'm an example of that. How? Well, we go to meetings. Not like the ones you see in the telly. It's about connecting and sharing our experiences and learning from one another. We talk about our struggles, our victories, and the tools we use to maintain our sobriety. It's so empowering. We get a sponsor, a person who's just a little further ahead of us in recovery, and we go through the 12-step program of recovery. That's it. But it's not just about getting sober. It's about staying sober. When I came to Alcoholics Anonymous, I had my doubts. But 5 years on, a day at a time, I'm living proof. With the incredible support of the most incredible people, the strength I've found within myself and the tools of recovery, I've built a good life for myself, a life I'm proud of. Sobriety isn't just about quitting alcohol. It's about embracing a whole beautiful new way of living. If you're not sure, come and find out. That's perfectly okay. Alcoholics Anonymous provides a warm welcome, whether you think you're an alcoholic or just curious to find out more. But if alcohol is costing you more than just money, there's a seat for you. If you're scared or unsure, I was too. We all were. You're not alone. You're never alone once you come and join us. There's no interview, no forms to fill in, no questions asked. You just need to come listen. And that's all you need to do to make a start. It's easy to find us. Visit the Alcoholics Anonymous website or call our Scottish helpline to find us. 0131 225 2727. 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What have you got to lose? 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That call might just set you free. 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You're not alone. 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
2: From the Sky News Centre at 4. There's intense pressure on Sir Keir Starmer after he spent the weekend contemplating his political future. Donald Trump's already unhelpfully waded in, saying he's going to resign without offering any evidence to back that up. On Friday, hours after Andy Burnham's win in the Makerfield by-election, the Prime Minister vowed to carry on.
3: Well, there isn't a leadership contest at the moment, but as I've said on many, many occasions, I don't think that's a good thing for the country. But if there is a contest, just to be clear with you, then yes, I will run, I will stand, and I've said repeatedly, I'm not going to walk away from that.
2: An amber weather warning's in place until Thursday. Forecasters are warning it could get up to 38 degrees Celsius in some areas. And it's thought we could see the hottest June temperature ever. Qatar and Pakistan say encouraging progress has been made in talks towards lasting peace between the US and Iran. They've announced a goal of reaching a final deal over the next 2 months. Former Pentagon official Adam Clements thinks other nations will have to become involved for a permanent settlement.
4: That's what the US will have to use. I think it'll be forced to use in some ways some of its Gulf allies, some of its European allies as well, from a military standpoint, from a political pressure standpoint.
2: The train driver killed in Friday's rail collision near Bedford has been named as Sean Burton. The family of the 60-year-old say they're devastated. 9 people are still in a critical condition in hospital. Teenager Lamine Yamal scored on his first World Cup start as Spain responded to their goalless draw against Cape Verde with a 4-0 thumping of Saudi Arabia. Iran, meanwhile, remain unbeaten after they held 10-man Belgium 0-0. And England forward Ollie Watkins says managing the fitness of the likes of Bukayo Saka will be key for the latter stages of the World Cup. The Arsenal winger continues to recover from an Achilles injury going into tomorrow's second game against Ghana. And that's the latest.
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You'll hear two tracks from this month's album of the month. 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
2: From the Sky News Centre at 5. On the day Andy Burnham returns to Westminster, there are growing signs Sir Keir Starmer is on the brink of resigning. The Prime Minister's spent the weekend with his family mulling over his political future. On Friday, he insisted he would stand in any political leadership contest. But our Deputy Political Editor Sam Coates, who's in Downing Street, says things have moved on.
3: I now understand people here in Westminster believe that Keir Starmer will accept that he needs to be part of an orderly transition. That means a deliberate and determined handover of power either before or more likely just after the summer recess.
2: There are fresh warnings about swimming in cold water as the second heatwave in weeks hits parts of the UK. An amber extreme warning is in force, and there could be highs of 38 degrees across parts of central and southern England and some of Wales. Inspector Isabel Hunt is from the Northwest Underwater Search Unit.
4: I know it can be tempting to get in and swim, but just be aware of cold water shock and unforeseen dangers, so fast flowing water. You could be a really strong swimmer, but cold water shock impacts everyone.
2: The latest round of talks aiming to secure peace between the US and Iran have finished in Switzerland. Qatar and Pakistan, who've been mediating, say there's a goal of reaching a final deal within 60 days. Woucher has said sorry for a promotional email appearing to mock a crocodile attack at a zoo in Cambridgeshire. A three-year-old boy is in a critical condition in hospital. The website says the wording was unacceptable. An extra 3,000 unannounced Ofsted visits to England's nurseries are due to take place each year. The numbers are tripling of inspections on the 12 months to April 2025. And Captain Ben Stokes and bowler Gus Atkinson will join up with the rest of England's cricketers for the deciding test against New Zealand. Both players were handed written warnings for breaking contractual obligations. And that's the latest.
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8: Whoa, whoa, whoa, let's get together.
9: Welcome to the programme. This time, I'm getting together with a British female pop music vocal group formed in London in 1979 by friends Sarah Dallin, Siobhan Fahey and Karen Woodwards.
8: Let's get together.
9: Their success on both pop and dance charts have earned them a listing in the Guinness Book of Records as the all-female group with the most charted entries in the world. Between 1982 and 2009, they had 28 singles in the top 50 of the UK singles chart. Terry Hall of Fun Boy 3 owned a copy of Bananarama's first single. And after seeing an article about them in The Face, he decided he wanted them to sing background vocals on a song based on the fact he liked their look. It Ain't What You Do, recorded by Funboy 3 and Bananarama, became a big hit in the UK and was included on the Funboy 3 album. It was not available on a Bananarama album until 1988, the Greatest Hits collection.

Bananarama were founded in London in 1979. They were ardent followers of the punk rock and post-punk music scene during the late 1970s and early 1980s. In 1981, they were living above the rehearsal room that was used by former Sex Pistols members Steve Jones and Paul Cook. And with their help, Bananarama recorded their first demo track, which was heard at Demon Records, who consequently offered them their first deal. The song was an underground hit, and Bananarama was signed by Decca, later London Records. The collaboration with Funboy 3 hit the top five in the UK and gave Bananarama their first significant mainstream success. The success of the single also prompted Bananarama to return the favour and have Funboy 3 sing on their next single, which is called Really Saying Something. The 1982 single became the second consecutive top five hit for both Bananarama and Funboy 3.

Bananarama experienced the greatest success during the period 1982 to 1989 with their first three albums, primarily produced and co-written with Jolly and Swain. The debut album, Deep Sea Skiving, in 1983 contained several hit singles, Really Saying Something, which we've just heard, and this one coming along, Shy Boy. It became the third consecutive single by Bananarama to hit the top five, reaching number four in the UK singles charts. Written and produced by Steve Jolly and Tony Swain, it marked the first song in a long line of studio collaborations between them.

Although the group were now a success in the native UK, their earliest success in America was on an underground basis due to college radio and early MTV exposure. During 1982 and 83, Banana Rama did several promotional US press tours and TV appearances on American Bandstand and Solid Gold. The original recording of Na Na Hey Hey, Kiss 'em Goodbye from late 1969 had been released in many collections of oldie songs and recorded by many other groups. However, Banana Rama released this as their fifth single from their first album in 83. The song's chorus does remain well known and is still frequently used in the US as a crowd chant at many sporting events, generally directed at the losing side in an elimination contest when the outcome is all but certain, or when an individual player is ejected or disqualified.

Bananarama's second album in 1984 was a more socially conscious effort. The group wanted to be taken more seriously, so wrote songs that focused on heavier topics. The album contained the hit singles Robert De Niro Was Waiting and their first US top 10 hit, Cruel Summer. Although it wasn't an immediate international success when it was released, although it hit number 8 in the UK chart, its international popularity soared after its inclusion in the 1984 film The Karate Kid. This was a year after the song's original release. Sarah Dallin said the song played on the darker side of summer songs. It looked at the oppressive heat, the misery of wanting to be with someone as summer ticked by. We've all been there, I'm quite sure.

Bananarama. They were the most successful British girl group at the time. Drew inspiration for their name from the children's television programme, The Banana Splits, if you remember them. And Roxy Music song, Pajamarama, which seemed a good idea at the time. Well, their initial hits included Shy Boy, Nana, Hey Hey, Kiss Him Goodbye, and Cruel Summer. That was their first US smash, of course, and a cover of Shocking Blues' Venus. Were all roundly dismissed as fluffy pop fare. This next song, written and recorded by them, was one of the group's strongest performing releases. Peaking at number 3 in the UK singles chart, the single stands to date in a three-way tie as the highest charting UK hit for Bananarama. It's Robert De Niro's Waiting.

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1: Whoa, whoa, whoa, let's get together.
2: Rough Justice in 1984 is one of several songs composed by Bananarama at the time, which lyrically addressed serious topics. In this case, social injustices towards children, poverty, starvation, and innocent bystanders who are given no time to smile before they die. Although the music was upbeat, the heavy lyrical content did not prove to be as successful as a prior single. The success of Robert De Niro's Waiting convinced the group to tackle more serious topics. However, this song, protesting political tensions in Northern Ireland, bombed and their career stalled.

Darkness was a 1970 song sung by the Dutch rock band Shocking Blue, which was recorded by Bananarama in 1986. Venus has been part of the repertoire for several years before they actually recorded it. Sarah, Siobhan and Karen had the idea of turning the song into a dance music tune, but they were met with resistance from the producers at the time, Steve Jolly and Tony Swain. Bananarama brought the idea to the production trio of Stock, Aiken and Waterman, and it became their first collaboration with them. The music video for Venus received very heavy airplay on MTV in the United States. It featured the group in various costumes, including a devil, a vampire and a Greek goddess. The video marked a shift towards a more glamorous image, which contrasted with the tomboy style.

In 1987, Siobhan left the group after marrying Eurythmics' Dave Stewart, and she later resurfaced as one half of the duo Shakespeare's Sister. Karen and Sarah, meanwhile, enlisted pal Jackie O'Sullivan to fill the void. After a long layoff, the revamped group teams with a new producer, Youth, in 1991. The final album with Siobhan was Wow, which included I Heard a Rumour. Songwriter Pete Waterman names this as one of his favourite songs. Hey.

the success of Bananarama is reflected in record sales rather than press clippings. Although reviled by more serious-minded critics, the group has produced an impressive number of hit songs. In fact, Bananarama made the Guinness Book of World Records for being second only to the Supremes among girl groups with top 40 hits. Another song now, written and recorded by Bananarama, which is an up-tempo pop tune similar to many hits produced by Stock, Aiken and Waterman during this period. The surreal lyrics composed by the girls describe a dream in which they find themselves being tried in court for love. This is Love in the First Degree.

When Bananarama toured the United States in 1989, they felt they had proven to doubters, particularly the press, that they were a legitimate musical entity. Sarah Dallin told the Washington Times, "People originally thought we wouldn't last. They thought we'd be one-hit wonders. And I think 7 years' success has proved everybody wrong. We've finally got the success we deserve." This is the final Bananarama single to feature Siobhan Fahey, who announced her departure shortly after its release. It's called I Can't Help It.

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1: Let's get together. The next song coming along, called I Want You Back, originally had a different chorus and was titled Reason for Living. But Anna Rama disliked this chorus and co-wrote the revised lyrics for I Want You Back. Both versions were originally recorded with Siobhan Fahey, as it was to be the first Banana Rama release to feature new group member Jackie O'Sullivan, who replaced Siobhan in March 1988. The song was re-recorded with Jackie for its release as a single. The original Reason for Living was included on the deluxe version of the album Wow, which was released in 2013. Here they are to sing just for you, I Want You Back.

recorded originally by the Supremes in spring 1971. There, Nathan Jones was covered by Bananarama. They first recorded it on their 1987 album Wow with their original lineup, after Siobhan Fahey was replaced by Jackie O'Sullivan. Bananarama re-recorded the song with completely new vocal and instrumental arrangements.

Well, after Jackie O'Sullivan left the group in 1991, Karen Woodward and Sarah Dallin carried on as a duo until 1995. After a brief hiatus, they returned in 2005 with their ninth album, Drama, which included a song written by Bananarama called Move in My Direction. This song became the duo's first top 40 hit in 12 years.

After 30 years, Bananarama reunited with the original lineup for a 2017 UK tour. Siobhan stepped back into her natural habitat once again. She has said, "It's part of me, part of my history, and I love what we did and the crazy life we led. These were my formative years. I never thought it would happen again. It's like going back down the road to find a piece of myself that I left back then. The older I get, the more I realise it was pretty magical. Look what we did. Listen to the records. It's all there." Let's listen to a track from the 1993 album, Please Yourself. It's called More, More, More.

do hope you've enjoyed listening to Bananarama and that you'll join me, Norman Ross, next time. I'll leave you with a dance pop song written by Sarah and Karen. It's called Look on the Floor, and it was released as the second single from Drama in 2005, which became their 25th Top 40 single.

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2: From the Sky News Centre at 6, Andy Burnham will be sworn in as MP later, as the Prime Minister spent the weekend considering his political future. It's understood four of Sir Keir Starmer's top ministers have called on him to resign, with reports an announcement could come today. Allies of the former Greater Manchester Mayor claim he hopes to be in Downing Street by September. Labour MP Luke Charters wants any transition to be smooth.
3: We're facing reform now. They're our main opposition. I call for the Prime Minister to reflect on that. He should take a step back, calmly, in a dignified manner, so that all of us as a party and then the country with us can take a step forward.
2: An extreme and amber heat warning's taken effect for much of Wales, east and southeast of England and the Midlands. Forecasters think June's temperature record could be broken this week, with predicted highs of up to 38 degrees Celsius. Landlords in England now face fines of up to £7,000 if they fail to fix things like damp and mould. Councils have new powers to tackle unsafe rentals. Iran peace talks have concluded in Switzerland. In a joint statement, Qatar and Pakistan say encouraging progress has been made, with both Tehran and the US participating. In sport, Mo Salah has scored his first goal at the World Cup for Egypt, while Iran and Cape Verde remain on course to progress to the last 32. Joe Rawson reports from Boston in the US.
4: Iran are up against many off-field challenges at this tournament due to the war, but remain in a good position to qualify after their goalless draw with Belgium. In the same group, Mo Salah got his first goal as Egypt secured a first ever World Cup victory, beating New Zealand 3-1. Cape Verde's fairy tale continued with a 2-2 draw with Uruguay, and Spain thrashed Saudi Arabia 4-0.
2: And Krispy Kreme's recalled a World Cup-themed donut over an undeclared allergen. Certain batches made in Peterborough, with a best before of yesterday or today, may contain hazelnuts, but we're told the recall's a precaution. The affected Pitch Perfect products are also stocked in stores in Leicester. That's the latest.
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6: Hello once again, it's nice to have your company and welcome along to the A to Z of Pop with me, Richard Smith. Brought to you in association with Specsavers Opticians, during the next hour I'll be featuring songs and artists from the 1960s to today whose name or title begins with the same letter. On the programme today, I'm going to be taking an A to Z look at the letter G, with performances by artists including Girls Aloud, Jess Glynn, Bobby Gentry and Glen Campbell, Guns N' Roses and Tom Jones. And if that wasn't enough, throughout the programme there'll also be the chance for you to exercise your grey matter with the A to Z of Pop Trivia Challenge. But more about that later. Anyway, all you have to do for the next hour is to just settle back, relax, and stay tuned to us here on your favourite station for the A to Z of Pop. And to get us away to the very best possible start from 1981, and featuring brothers Robert and Ronald Bell.
7: You wanna get down?
6: Yes, we do.
7: Oh, what you gonna do?
6: I'm gonna get down.
7: Do you wanna get down?
6: Yes, please. This will be Cool and the Gang from 1981 and Get Down on It. I've no idea what that's all about.
7: Tell me.

0: tune that spent 12 weeks on the UK chart in 1981, reaching a high of number 3 for Cool and the Gang and Get Down on It. I think we're going to leave that there, to be honest.
1: The A to Z of Pop Trivia Challenge with Richard Smith.
0: Well, yes, it is the A to Z of Pop Trivia Challenge, and throughout the show, I'll be giving you a few clues to one of the songs I'll be playing later.

0: single, where it stayed for 12 weeks. American female singer, 1984, begins with G. To number 2 in the UK charts for 12 weeks. Who could it be? And more importantly, what's the song called? Now, don't worry too much if you didn't get the answer from that clue, as there'll be another couple later on in the programme.
1: The A to Z of Pop Trivia Challenge.

one of those, isn't it? One of those Eurodance hits from 1990-something or other. The group is called Max, which apparently is short for Maximum Ecstasy. I have no idea where they got that from. They were formed in Berlin in 1993 by David Bronner and George Torpy. And just there featuring rapper Gary B and singer Samira Bezic. That was Max and Getaway. Their one and only really big UK chart hit got to number four in 1994. I think we'll leave it there. Yeah, if you've just tuned in our way, it's the A to Z of Pop with me, Richard Smith. Brought to you in association with Specsavers Opticians. On the show today, we're looking at song titles and artists that all begin with the same letter of the alphabet. And as well as trying to get the answer to today's trivia challenge, the object of our attentions today is the letter G. You see, Getaway and Girls Aloud before that with Something Kinda Ooh. So please do stay with us right here on your favourite radio station for some more from the files of the A to Z of Pop. Taking you back to 1978 now with Goldie from Newcastle upon Tyne. Dave Black, Pete McDonald, Jeff Robson, Tom Knowles and Dom Bomb. I don't know either.

0: Jessica Hannah Glynn, yes, Jess Glynn to me and you, and from 2015, a number one hit for her, Don't Be So Hard on Yourself. It's true. Yeah, don't. Goldie before that from 1978, and they were making up again. All good stuff, isn't it?
1: The A to Z of Pop Trivia Challenge with Richard Smith.
0: So, have you got the answer to today's trivia challenge yet? If you have from that first clue, I'd be well impressed. Well, if not, don't worry, here's your second clue to a song I'll be playing later on in the show. And as I said earlier, I'm looking for a number two song that begins with the letter G today. It was written and produced by and taken from this singer's debut album called She's So Cool, which also included the chart hits, this might give it away a bit of who it is, Time After Time, She Bop, and All Through the Night. Who sang those? So it's a song beginning with G from 1984. It comes from the album She's So Cool, which also featured Time After Time, She Bop, and All Through the Night. There's another clue for you in about 10 minutes, so still plenty of time for you to get the answer on today's Trivia Challenge.
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0: Moving right along as only we can here on your favourite station to 1988. And taken from the LP Out of the Blue, this will be Debbie Gibson with her Foolish Beat.

0: Written and produced by Debbie Gibson when she was just 18 years of age. There we are. Foolish Beat from 1988, a number 9 hit for her. Ages since I've heard that. Well, as you've probably gathered so far, you're tuned in to the A to Z of Pop with me, Richard Smith. It's a look at the songs and the stars from the 1960s to today that begin with the same letter of the alphabet. And today we're looking at titles and artists beginning with the letter G. You see, Debbie Gibson, Jess Glynn before that, and Goldie. That's how it works. Anyway, coming up in the second half of the show, a few more hits and memories for you, just like this.
1: It's Richard Smith and the A to Z of Pop.

0: playing your kind of music on your favourite station. It's Richard Smith and the A to Z of Pop.
1: Now, that sounds all right to me. What do you think? Yeah, I thought you'd say that. Yeah, I did. Anyway, as well as all that, there's the final clue and the answer to today's trivia challenge. So not too much longer to wait and see if you've worked that all out yet. And please do stay with us for the next 30 minutes or so right here on your favourite station for much more from the files of the A to Z of Pop. Taking you back to 1962 now with a tune that came out again in 1979. Booker T. Jones. Booker T and the MGs. Yeah.

0: build on the 1969 release, which got to number 3 in the UK charts, as Bobby Gentry and Glen Campbell. Didn't hear too much of Bobby Gentry, but she was in the background there on their version of All I Have to Do Is Dream, Booker T and the MGs before that, and their Green Onions.
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0: Okay, here's your final clue on today's trivia challenge then, and our featured G song today is probably as popular now as it was when it was released. It sold almost 5 million copies worldwide, which isn't bad work if you can get it. It also features the lyrics... The phone rings in the middle of the night. My father yells, what you gonna do with your life? Oh, daddy dear, you know you're still number one. Have you got it yet? Well, I hope you have, but if not, there's not too much longer to wait until I'll be revealing the subject of today's Trivia Challenge.
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0: Shall we move on? I think we ought to. English boy band... Blue, Anthony Costa, Duncan James, Lee Ryan and Simon Webb. And from 2003, they're Guilty, you know. What of? We're not quite sure. We'll work it out and let you know.

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0: Now, throughout the show, I'll be giving you a few clues to a song I'm just about to play. So here were those clues. I'm looking for a number two hit from 1984 that begins with G today. Originally made in 1979 by Robert Hazard, the version I'm after was sung by an American female singer as her debut UK chart single, where it stayed for 12 weeks. It was written and produced by the singer and taken from her debut album called She's So Cool, which also included the chart hits Time After Time, She Bop and All Through the Night. Our featured G song today is probably as popular now as it was when it was first released and has sold almost 5 million copies worldwide. Features the lyrics, the phone rings in the middle of the night, my father yells, what you gonna do with your life? Oh daddy dear, you know you're still number one. So armed with all that information, you may have got to the answer, which is Cyndi Lauper and Girls Just Wanna Have Fun.
1: Pop Trivia Challenge.
0: Yes, well, unfortunately there's no prizes for getting it right, I'm afraid, so you just have to make do with the satisfaction of knowing that you were right. Well done if you did. Commiserations if you didn't, but anyway, she doesn't know you either, so it doesn't matter. Let's have a listen to it, shall we?

So the subject of today's trivia challenge from 1984, Cyndi Lauper, and Girls Just Wanna Have Fun. It's true to say. Well, if you've just tuned in our way, it's the A to Z of Pop with me, Richard Smith, brought to you in association with Specsavers Opticians. And on the show today, as hopefully you've gathered by now, we're looking at song titles and artists that all begin with the same letter of the alphabet. And the object of our attentions today is the letter G. You see, Girls Just Want to Have Fun. It was Blue before that, and Guilty. So please do stay with us right here on your favourite wireless station for some more from the files of the A to Z of Pop. And don't say we don't treat you right here on your favourite station. We take you from all sorts of genres to all sorts, don't we? Originally released in 1958 by the Skyliners as a doo-wop track, given the treatment here in 1994 by Guns N' Roses, and since I don't have you.

0: It's the unmistakable sound of the Gibb brothers, but there on his own was Andy Gibb, and I think the others were in the background giving him a bit of moral support, from 1978, An Everlasting Love. And before that, from 1994, it was Guns N' Roses and their version of the Skyliners' Since I Don't Have You, originally, as I say, from 1958. Two tunes that got to number 10 in the UK charts, but oh so different. And there we are, that almost concludes our look at the letter G for today.
1: 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To find out more about the programmes, log on to theatozofpop.co.uk.
0: That sounds like a plan to me, and I'm going to do that as soon as I get home. Anyway, this edition of the programme was brought to you in association with Specsavers Opticians, and I really do hope that you've enjoyed the last hour rediscovering all those hits and memories. Been a bit of alright, hasn't it? Until the next time then, this is Richard Smith saying thanks very much indeed for your company on the programme today, and it's on to my final tune for this time around, and I'm going to finish with a song from 1966, The Green Green Grass of Home, originally written by Claude Curley Putman Jr. and first recorded by singer Johnny Darrell. It's a country song originally made popular by Porter Wagoner in 1965 when it reached number 4 on the country charts. However, in 1966, Mr. Tom Jones, old Leathery Chops himself, made it into a worldwide smash hit by taking it to the UK's number 1. Thanks for listening. I'll see you later. Take care. Ta-ra!

0: Mariah Carey's Dream Lover begins the programme, welcomes an hour of music with me, Gordon Boyle, on the Hospital Broadcasting Service. The theme this time around is...
1: Dream, dream, dream, dream, dream, dream, dream, dream.
0: Yes, the Everly Brothers have it spot on. The theme is dreams. Music to come from Daryl Hall, Gabrielle and the Cranberries, and find out what the most common dreams are. But first, with a remake of an all-time classic, this is A Beautiful South. Stop.

A much earlier version was by the Mamas and the Papas. We'll hear from them a little later. The Beautiful South, Dream a Little Dream. Coming up now is Bobby Darin, and he's having thoughts on romance.

From the 1988 film License to Drive, Billy Ocean, Get Out of My Dreams, Get Into My Car. Now, this is quite good fun. In terms of common dreams, according to a survey that I read, the most common dreams are as follows. In third place, a dream about being chased. Second, a dream about being naked in public. But the most common one was one I had last night. It's a dream where I'm falling, and as soon as I'm about to hit the ground, I wake up. I'd like to say perhaps it means something, but maybe I just don't want to know. On that very theme though, with the song Dream Catch Me, this is Newton Faulkner.

platinum seller in the UK and Australia as well. Newton Falconer, Dream Catch Me. Now, talking of recurring dreams, a common recurring dream is one where you find yourself in water, in which case it would be nice to think that you'd be in the river of dreams. Billy Joel is here to tell the story.

Billy Joel, The River of Dreams. And now something you may not have known was the track behind a more successful cover version, with a segment used in 1997 by dance act Dario G in their number 2 hit Sunshine. This is the Dream Academy.

California Dreaming, the Mamas and the Papas. You're listening to the Hospital Broadcasting Service and an hour of dream-themed music with me, Gordon Boyle. 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The time we'll make your dreams come true is every evening between 8 and 10 p.m.

We heard two tracks in a row. First was Gabrielle from 1993, and second, The Cranberries from the following year. In both cases, the song, appropriately enough, was called Dreams. I'm going to take you back to 1986 now to find Daryl Hall in Dreamtime.

one of Daryl Hall's solo tracks in the 80s, Dreamtime. And now, a question for you to answer, so listen very carefully. Which film franchise was set in the sleepy neighbourhood of Springwood? That question again. Which film franchise was set in the sleepy neighbourhood of Springwood? I have a clue for you as well. The title of this next track could be seen as ironic. Eurythmics with Sweet Dreams. The answer is coming up shortly.

I mentioned that the title of the track could be seen as ironic, Eurythmics with Sweet Dreams. Before that, I asked you which film franchise was set in the sleepy neighbourhood of Springwood. The answer was A Nightmare on Elm Street. A sleepy neighbourhood is exactly where Freddy Krueger's going to hang out. Freddy Krueger is far too horrific for this programme, so let's turn our attention elsewhere. Mr. Sandman is now the topic of a song by the Cordettes.

1954, The Cordettes, a song about a character in European folklore who puts people to sleep and encourages beautiful dreams by sprinkling magical sand on their eyes. The song, of course, was Mr. Sandman. Now, we heard an excerpt from them earlier, the Everly Brothers, and all they have to do is dream.

The Everly Brothers bring us towards the end of the programme. Dream was a theme, and to be true to that theme to see us out, Crowded House, don't dream it's over. Until next time, from me, Gordon Boyle, don't have nightmares, do sleep well, and bye for now.

Take That, and the vocals of local ass Lulu. There we go, you might have heard of her as well. Hello, it's a hospital broadcasting service. Happy Father's Day to all the fathers and those that are commemorating, marking it, thinking about their dads maybe that aren't here as well. All the best from all of us here at the hospital broadcasting service. You may be listening to us on Father's Day on Sunday night, but you may be listening another time, maybe Monday morning, maybe on our website, whenever, wherever. We're happy to have you along. It's myself, Jeff, and for the next 2 hours on the open line. Our lines are open. I'll let you know about how to get involved after this one from Stevie Wonder.

Blowing in the Wind, Stevie Wonder featuring Clarence Paul. That was from 1966, their version of Blowing in the Wind, of course, a song written not too long before that, 1962, by Bob Dylan. And lots of nice covers throughout the years. You might know the Peter, Paul and Mary version as well that came out just a year after Bob. We could fill a good chunk of a show with that song alone, but it's an open line, so we are open to lots of different requests, lots of different genres, artists, and I must say hello, Ashley. Ashley, you've sent us a message on our text number. That's absolutely fantastic. Going to get those songs looked out for you and played very, very soon. And if you want to do the very same, you can. Our text number is probably the best way to get in touch with us here at the Hospital Broadcasting Service. You can also WhatsApp us on the same number as well. And good news is that we've got tickets to give away for a Theatre Royal show in Glasgow. So all requests that we play tonight, I will chuck in the bucket. I will. The bucket for tickets for the draw. The show's Shawadi Wadi, and it's going on the 9th of July. Of course, you can pass that on if that doesn't suit you perfectly, but I will enter you in nonetheless. And the way to get your music on tonight's show, either text or WhatsApp this number, 07756 434 225, 07756 434 225. I'll give you that number again in just a moment, as well as Ashley's request. We've got some Justin Timberlake, some Dean Martin, the Four Tops, all on its way, and you can add to that playlist very easy. Drop us a text or WhatsApp to 07756 434 225, 07756 434 225. Now, it's Justin, I Can't Stop the Feeling.

Oh, the very gentle vocals there guiding us through. Lovely into a Sunday, maybe a Monday morning. I should stop being so very time dependent. A lovely song to listen to no matter what day or time of the week. Everybody Love Somebody by Dean Martin. Ashley, good evening to you. Thank you very much for getting involved in the show. I've got your music queued up. I'm going to get it on after the next song, starting with a little bit of Coldplay. Special dedication to yourself and Bernadette with that one. So that is on its way. We've also got tracks from The Four Tops, a bit of James Taylor, and we had our featured in the first song. We're going to have a classic from 1964 from Lulu on its way. It's a very popular sing-along song. Can you work out already? I'm sure you can. Also, a couple of stories from the news that we may have missed as well over the last week or so. Even though I was in last week, there'll be something. There always is. We'll keep it light. Right now, this is The Four Tops, and it's All in the Game. Yeah.

All in a game. There we go. Slight nod to the World Cup going on. It'll be all in a game on Wednesday when Scotland take on Brazil. Bit of a crunch time there after a mild disappointment against Morocco, but a promising second half. But did you watch it? Were you interested? Are you sick of the World Cup? Still got a while to go, but we've got other things going on. That's probably all I'll mention of it, the whole show. So there we go. You're safe from now on. Thank you very much, Lorraine, who's got in touch as well on our text number. Lorraine, get onto your music very, very soon. Lovely to hear from you. And once again, we have had a couple of really nice requests from Ashley and Bernadette, starting with a little bit of Coldplay. Then we're going to move on to a real power anthem from Westlife. So thank you for this one. This is for both of you.

0: You Raise Me Up, Westlife. Before that, we had Coldplay, Viva La Vida. Best wishes to yourself, Ashley and Bernadette, for those couple. Lorraine, thank you very much. Really nice theme that you've went for. A Father's Day request. That will get on next, after the next song as well. And one, I don't know if I've played it before. Maybe we have. I'll enjoy it with you. Nonetheless, a bit of Sam Smith now. And this is Stay With Me.
1: Guess it's true.

James Taylor, you've got a friend. A very lovely, gentle journey we've been taking on. And we're going to continue that with Lorraine's request. Thank you very much for getting involved in the show, Lorraine. If you want to do the same as Lorraine has done, also have your chance to win tickets to the Shawaddy Waddy show. The show. I don't think it's Shawaddy Waddy. I'm going to look up the show, so know more about it. That would be a good thing to do. I'll let you know more about that and ways that you can get involved in the programme tonight after we hear Lorraine's request. And this is really nice, dedicating it to all the dads on Father's Day. So special dedication to each and every one of you. You've picked this one, Lorraine. It is Holly Dunn and Daddy's Hands.

Lulu and her cover of the Isley Brothers 1959 song Shout that she recorded when she was still a teenager. And that hey is incredibly infectious to this day. If you're a fan of Lulu or just find her interesting, there is a really good podcast with Louis Theroux, where he sits down and chats with her in lots of detail about her family, her background, her early stardom, everything like that. Quite interesting stuff from Lulu. And like I mentioned, one of Scotland's own. And she does acknowledge her accent in that as well. A mismatch of accents. And, well, we're going to keep it in a fun theme, I think. Yeah. Always fun here on the open line, isn't it? Because we need to field in your requests, and a lot of the time they're much better than my picks. So thank you very much to those that have got in touch. Ashley and Bernadette, we're going to have a bit of Girls Aloud coming up in a little bit, as well as your final selection. But I thought it'd be a nice time to bring in this one from ABBA. And this is Honey Honey.

Wilson Phillips, Release Me. You remember them from... remember Hold On? Went pretty mad, didn't it, with it a few years ago? That song, Everywhere, that's a different one from them. Release Me. And they featured in the comedy film, very good comedy, The Bridesmaids. It's not called The Bridesmaids, it's just called Bridesmaids. Should know that, I have seen it. And we have got more great music coming up. A few of our picks, a few of yours. Thank you again to Ashley and Bernadette. We've got some Girls Aloud coming up. I think a Steps one as well, sneaking in with your request to round us off very nicely in the first hour. I'll get onto them after this next song, promise, just queuing it up. It's like an old record. I came in, it was actually a record in a record player. I've not seen that for years here. Exciting stuff. No, it's not vinyl, but we will get it played. Get it played after this next song. Other songs coming up from The Eagles, a little bit of Tony Bennett, The Best Is Yet To Come. We can always hope for that, can't we, in the next hour? And your requests as well. Once again, if you want to get involved in the show, you've still got plenty of time. So lots of time to get involved in the show. And you can give us a text or a WhatsApp to this number, 07756 434 225, 07756 434 225. I'll give you that number again in just a moment. Once again, all our requests are going into a prize draw for tickets for the Theatre Royal, a show called Shawadi Wadi on the 9th of July. I'll give you the wee synopsis about it after we play our next couple of requests as well. Make it more exciting. It is exciting. Free tickets to anything is exciting. I've never had free tickets. So you'll be entered into prize draw and you can give us your music as well. Why not give us a text or a WhatsApp on this number, 07756 434 225, 07756 434 225. Ashley and Bernadette, your song up next, Girls Aloud on its way after this one from Dodgy. This is Good Enough.

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The Eagles, Life in the Fast Lane. So from one legendary band to another. I can confirm it's a real deal. It's a real deal. I got caught out without having done my research on the great giveaway that we're putting every request into the draw for. Shawadi Wadi at the Theatre Royal. Yes, yes. No rock story, or I don't know what you would call it. What do you call it? Jukebox musical. No. It's a real deal. It is Shawadi Wadi, of course, at the Theatre Royal, the 9th of July, a band that were formed in the 70s in Leicester. They're actually made up from quite a lot of local groups that all came together to deliver some big hits and some number ones. You'll know their songs. Under the Moon of Love, Three Steps to Heaven, Hey Rock and Roll, When, Blue Moon, Pretty Little Angel Eyes. So you can come along to that one if you are drawn on the tickets. So anyone that requests, we'll put you into the draw for that one at the Theatre Royal in Glasgow. And we also love you to just get involved in the show. You can give us a text or a WhatsApp. I'll give you the number after the next song. It's a good one to save in your phone as well, because it's straight through to the studio for anything we do at the Hospital Broadcasting Service. Any genre, any artist, anything at all, you can drop us a little line and we'll get your music on. And it is that easy. We're broadcasting live on Sunday evening. If you're listening to us then you can get involved in the show tonight. If not, if it's another time you want to get involved, great. We've got request shows

open lines throughout the week, pretty much every single evening. So you can always get involved with us here at the Hospital Broadcasting Service. And I've got tickets to give away. Tickets to give away for anyone that does request. And we're running that right up until the 23rd of June, which is only a couple of days away. It's your last Sunday to get involved. And for the Shawadi Wadi Show, we'll go for some Shawadi Wadi. Now, this is one of the tracks I mentioned, one of the hits, Hey Rock and Roll.

0: a couple of rock and roll ones there. Hey Rock and Roll, Shawadi Wadi. Then I Love Rock and Roll, Britney Spears' take on that one. Love the Joan Jett version. But do you know what? As pop songs go, that one's pretty good as well. Some Tony Bennett, David Bowie, MC Hammer, Adele, Ella Fitzgerald, all on their way. What a mix this Father's Day. I've also got some stories we may have missed over the last week in news, including why a 50-year-old England fan drank a banana milkshake instead of a beer. I will let you know the details. Maybe that's better, isn't it, for football fans? Keeps them on straight and narrow. Tony Bennett now.
1: Out of the tree of life, I just picked me a plum. You came along and everything started to hum. Still, it's a real good bet, the best is yet to come.

0: man. Ho-ho. Out of a tree of life, I just picked me a plum.
1: The best is yet to come, Tony Bennett on HBS. Well, I hope so. After half past, I'll get onto the story as well of a bias that a lot of people have, and it's about the way that we move around. I'll let you know the findings of that study. Now, this one, I quite like the story because something similar has happened to me. So an England football fan, 53 years old in the USA, he drank a banana milkshake because the restaurant wouldn't accept his UK driving licence as valid ID to buy a beer. I've seen pictures of him. He's kind of got a grey beard, not a lot of hair. But there we go. They might have thought maybe this guy's only 20. I don't know. I don't think they're allowed to use logic, do they? So he had to settle for a banana milkshake. The barman judged his British driving licence to be an invalid form of ID. His name is Laith Yusuf. He was out for the World Cup. He was with three friends in Seattle. And he decided to go for a drink, something to eat. And at the Lost Lake Cafe and Restaurant, when the group, the big party, including two Americans, a Canadian, were asked for their ID when they ordered alcohol, he produced his UK driving licence, thought it was a formality. The server said they had to check with their manager, and a couple of minutes later came back and said it was invalid. It couldn't prove he was over 21. So he had to get a soft drink. So he enjoyed a banana milkshake instead. A banana cream pie milkshake. Sounds quite nice. Actually sounds better than some of the beers that you might get over there. He said he wasn't angry in the slightest, so that's good. He found it funny. I had a similar experience, although I didn't get a banana milkshake. I just got nothing in the shop. Just had to go out and leave. Milk-related song.
2: As they raced across the ground.
1: Of course, who else but Benny Hill? This is Ernie, the fastest milkman in the West.
2: Street. His badge upon his chest. His name was Ernie, and he drove the fastest milk cart in the West. Now, Ernie loved a widow, a lady known as Sue. She lived all alone in Lily Lane at number 22. They said she was too good for him. She was haughty, proud and chic. But Ernie got his cocoa there 3 times every week. They called him Ernie.

0: man called Two-Ton Ted from Teddington, and he drove the baker's van. He tempted her with his treacle tarts and his tasty oatmeal bread, and when she seen the size of his hot meat pies, it very near turned her head. She nearly swooned at his macaroon, and he said, "Now if you treat me right, you'll have hot rolls every morning and crumpets every night." He knew once she sampled his layer cake, he'd have his wicked way, and all Ernie had to offer was a pint of milk a day. Poor Ernie! And he drove the fastest milk cart in the West. One lunchtime, Ted saw Ernie's awesome cart outside her door. It drove him mad to find it was still there at 4:30. And as he leapt down from his van, off blood through his veins did course, and he went across to Ernie's cart, and he didn't half kick his horse, whose name was Trigger.
1: Trigger!
0: And he pulled the fastest milk cart in the West. Now Ernie rushed out into the street, his gold top in his hand. He said, "If you want to marry Susie, you fight for her like a man." "Oh, why don't we play cards for her?" he sneeringly replied. "And just to make it interesting, we'll have a shilling on the side." Now Ernie dragged him from his van, and beneath the blazing sun, they stood there face to face, and Ted went for his bun. But Ernie was too quick, things didn't go the way Ted planned, and a strawberry-flavoured yoghurt sent it spinning from his hand.

0: bit the dust. Poor Ernie!
1: Ernie!
0: And he drove the fastest milk cart in the West. Ernie was only 52. He didn't want to die. But now he's gone to make deliveries in that milk round in the sky, where the customers are angels and ferocious dogs are banned. And a milkman's life is full of fun in that fairy dairy land. But a woman's needs are manifold. And Sue, she married Ted. But strange things happened on their wedding night as they lay in their bed. Was that the trees a-rustling or the hinges of the gate? Or Ernie's ghostly gold tops a-rattling in their crate? They won't forget Ernie.

0: David Bowie and Let's Dance. Sounding really good. Before that, we had Benny Hill, the fastest milkman in the West, Ernie. That was from the news story of somebody who was in their 50s getting refused alcohol in the US, even though they had their driving license, but they made do with a nice milkshake instead, and they saw the funny side, so that's good. Now, this story jumped out. I'll let you know a little bit more about it in a moment. It is about an unconscious bias that we all have, and it is about the way that we move around.
1: Touch this.
0: Here's a guy that's good at moving around. MC Hammer.
1: Touch this. You can't touch this.

Can't Touch This, MC Hammer on HBS. Do you remember the shuffle dance that he did? Do you remember the enormous trousers that he wore? Well, we've got movement of a different kind here. So, tests reveal that when people are ambling about, they have a natural tendency to turn left and walk in an anti-clockwise direction. And nobody quite knows why. But they found out that it's definitely a thing. So there we go. This can happen in museums, supermarkets, even empty rooms. And a lot of the study led by a university in Spain was carried out during COVID as well. Of course, they were setting up different spaces, weren't they? In a very different way to keep people safe and moving away from each other. Doesn't help when they're all going the same direction. So there we go. You may have noticed it yourself. You may have have noticed it in others. But there we go. Now, scientific fact. That is the case. And as we know, in the Olympics, they run in an anti-clockwise direction. However, in the very first modern Olympics in 1896, they ran round clockwise. They went the other way round. But it was changed in 1913 because lots of athletes felt it was an unnatural direction to run in. So there we go. We've known all that time, but scientists have only really said that it definitely happens now. Next step, let's find out why. We're going round and around now. You spin me round, dead or alive.

Don't you remember? That was Adele on HBS. She can fair belt them out. We've got some great songs and great music coming up after 10 o'clock. We've got the news at 10. Then following that, if you're listening on Sunday evening, we've got Just Jazz with Steve Hart. Then at 11, it's the Blues Cafe with Steve James. If you're listening on Monday, happy Monday. Hope it's a good Monday. I really do. And we do it all again. So if you're listening Monday morning, we've got Hannah up after the news at 10, and then the Late Late Breakfast Show with Kate. The open lines continue throughout the week, starting on Monday evening as well. So if you didn't text in tonight and you want tickets for Show Waddy Waddy as well, at least want to get into the draw, please drop us a line. Save that number. We're always here at the Hospital Broadcasting Service for you. Time for another couple before we hand over to news at 10. Oh, this is good.

Rihanna, only girl in the world, giving us a bit of high energy to round off this evening's open line. Thank you very much for those who got involved in the show. Your requests and dedications really made it. And we've got some nice shows coming up on the Hospital Broadcasting Service. Going to finish off with a song and, well, an artist that's great and we love playing them on open line, but a song that's got a nice connection to today, very much to today, 21st of June. It is the longest day of the year. So there we go. So expect pretty much not to get dark here in Scotland. And we've gone for blue skies. This is Willie Nelson. Take care.

nothing but blue skies. Do I see

0: Hello, and you are listening to me, Hannah, on HBS. I'm going to kick us off by playing the crowd favourite artist, Ed Sheeran, with his song Castle on the Hill, which is a slight clue to this week's quiz round.
1: When I was 6 years old, I broke my leg

And that was Castle on the Hill by Ed Sheeran. And with all the talk of castles, this week's quiz theme is Disney. A theme we have had before, but I just couldn't resist having it again. I think Disney is such a family favourite, as the films are often a part of everybody's childhood, and they're designed to humour both adults and children. Plus, it means I can sneak in a few Disney songs along the way. So, let's kick us off with our first Disney question. What are the names of Cinderella's stepsisters? What are the names of Cinderella's stepsisters? And I always remember one of these stepsisters' names, and I never remember the other one. But let's see if you can. In the meantime, to jog your memory of Cinderella, I thought I would play a modern song called Cinderella by

Drizella. So well done if you got those two. Cinderella is a classic Disney film which was released in 1950, so a film from all of our childhoods. As I was preparing for this week's show, it actually occurred to me that my mum's favourite Disney film is Cinderella, and my older sister is called Ella. Coincidence? I think maybe not. And moving on with our next Disney quiz question. How many fingers does Mickey Mouse have? How many fingers does Mickey Mouse have? And whilst you sit imagining Mickey Mouse's hands, I'm going to play an old-time classic. This is Fly Me to the Moon by Frank Sinatra and Count Basie.

0: you.
1: And that was Fly Me to the Moon by Frank Sinatra and Count Basie. So how many fingers does Mickey Mouse have? And the answer to this one is 4. He has 3 fingers and a thumb. Often you'll find cartoon characters only have 4 fingers, and I looked it up to see if there was an explicit reason for this, and Google tells me it's just because it's a lot easier to draw than a 5-fingered hand, and it simplifies the design of the hand in the same way it simplifies the rest of the body. Moving on with our next Disney question. Which Disney character sings How Far I'll Go? Which Disney character sings How Far I'll Go? And here's the song, just as a reminder.

0: and that was How Far I'll Go. So which Disney character sings that song? And the answer to this one is Moana. And if you're not familiar with it, this Disney film was released in 2016, and the film tells the story of Moana, who is chosen by the ocean to reunite a mystical relic with goddess Te Fiti in order to save her island. A great film with amazing colours, and I definitely recommend the soundtrack. Moving on with our next Disney quiz question before coming back with my story time segment. What does Hakuna Matata mean? What does Hakuna Matata mean? Maybe this song will jog your memory.
1: Hakuna Matata! What a wonderful phrase! Hakuna Matata.

0: our motto?
1: What's a motto?
2: Nothing. What's a motto with you?
3: Nice.
2: Boom.
0: Those two words will solve all your problems.
2: Yeah. Take Pumbaa here. Why? When he was a young warthog.
0: When I was a young warthog.
2: How you feeling?
4: It's an emotional story.
2: He found his aroma lacked a certain appeal. He could clear the savannah after every meal.
4: I'm a sensitive soul,
0: although I seem thick-skinned. And it hurt that my friends never stood down with me.
2: I was always here for you, and I resent
3: it. Oh, the shame!
2: Yes, he was ashamed.
0: I thought of changing my name.
2: I mean, to what, Brad?
0: And I got downhearted every time that I farted. Are you gonna stop me?
2: No, I'm not. You disgust me.

0: one more time.
1: Oh, no, I think we did
2: I think
1: it.
2: We got this one.
0: Yeah. We're just getting in the groove.
1: Now let's leave them wanting more.
2: Yeah, you've grown 400 pounds since we started.
1: Meanwhile, I look exactly the same.
3: And that was the song Hakuna Matata. And if you listened closely to that one, it actually gave you the answer to the question, what does Hakuna Matata mean? And the answer to that is, no worries. But no worries if you didn't get that quiz question, as we have plenty more to come. But first, it's time for my story time segment. And for today's story time segment, I found a poem written by Latia from Hello Poetry, written in 2014. And this poem is called I Want to Be a Disney Kid. And I chose this poem because I think it makes reference to a whole host of Disney movies and takes you on a bit of a Disney journey. So see how many Disney films and characters you recognise within the poem. I want to be a Disney kid. I want to be a Disney kid. I want to swim in the seven seas and fall magically in love. Never grow up and fight the evil pirates. I want to grant my wishes and soar on a magic flying carpet. Marry a beast who lives wealthy and loves me for me. I want to go into war for the sake of my ill father. Dance at a ball and lose my glass slipper. I want to wake up surrounded by miniature dwarfs. Be pricked by a spindle and kissed to be awakened. I want to be a Native American who falls in love with a man who sees me different. Grow my hair till it touches the ground. I want to kiss a frog and fall into a magical world. Swing on vines while beating my chest, yelling the mighty call. I want to grow my nose till I can't tell a lie anymore. Soar through the sky with my floppy big ears. I want to fall into a hole to find another crazy dimension. Be a black spotted dog with 101 puppies. I want to land with my umbrella to interact with kids. Eat spaghetti behind the garbage dumpsters with classical music. I want to be best friends with a beagle. Be a deer who meets all sorts of animals. I want to be a pirate fighting on the Caribbean. Eat honey all day till my tummy gets full. I want to be the king and rule the jungle kingdom. I want to be a live toy and go on mischievous adventures. Be a race car and drive the highways. I want to be in New York and hang with the big dogs. Fly in a house full of balloons. I want to turn into a bear and see life differently. Have a humpback and be treated so unfair. I want to be Hercules and become powerful. Become friends with a bear and boogie all down. I want to scream to the world, the sky is falling. Become a cow on the range. I want to be a pampered aristocrat. There are so many things I want to do and see in the eye of the magical fantasy. I want to be a Disney kid.
4: When I think back to that morning in Queenstown, my heart starts to ache.

And before playing those tracks, I read out the poem I Want to Be a Disney Kid, written in 2014 by Latia. And if you want to access and read that poem again, you can do so by logging on to the Hello Poetry website. And if you've just joined me, you are in luck, as this week's quiz theme is the family favourite and my favourite round of Disney. I'll try to refrain myself from playing all Disney songs, however, I make no promises. So moving on with our next Disney question. Here's a bit of a history question this time. What year did Disneyland open? What year did Disneyland open? And whilst you have a think of this one, I'm going to play Go the Distance by Roger Bart.

And that was Go the Distance by Roger Bart. So what year did Disneyland open? And the answer to this one is 1955. So well done if you got that one. I've been to Disneyland a few times now, and each time it never fails to impress me. I think what Disney does well is, even if you go as a child and as an adult, you'll have a different experience of Disney, but both are equally great and equally magical. And moving on with the next quiz question. Which Grammy winner composed the songs on the Tarzan soundtrack? Which Grammy winner composed the songs on the Tarzan soundtrack? And whilst you have a think, I'm going to play two of these songs. The first one is You'll Be in My Heart.

And that was Strangers Like Me. So which Grammy winner composed those songs on the Tarzan soundtrack? And the answer to this one is Phil Collins. And I think Phil Collins is great, a very talented composer, singer and drummer. And I feel he was very much part of my childhood growing up, and I imagine a lot of yours too. So moving on with our final quiz question of the day. What was the first animated film to earn a Best Picture nomination? What was the first animated film to earn a Best Picture nomination? And whilst you rack your brain of all those great Disney films, I'm going to get our groove on and play a little Michael Jackson. This is Billie Jean.

0: And just a reminder of the last Disney quiz question. What was the first animated film to earn a Best Picture nomination? And the answer is Beauty and the Beast. And that brings us to the end of the quiz. So tally up your answers, see how much of a big Disney fan you are, see if you're a bigger Disney fan than me. Don't worry if this wasn't your round, as next week I will choose a completely new theme. But I'm going to finish up here. Thanks for tuning in with me and sharing your morning with me. 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
0: But that's it for me today. I'm going to finish off by playing one of my favourite Coldplay songs. This is Viva La Vida, which is Spanish for Long Live.

Good morning. Hello. Welcome to another Late Late Breakfast Show with me, Kate Barr. Thank you for joining me again this week. We kicked it off there with some Frank Sinatra and the September of My Years, one that I'm not too familiar with, but love it nonetheless. Funnily enough, actually, Frank Sinatra's My Way was our most popular track back in 2017. I'll have you know it. Coming up next, though, we've got some Glenn Muller with Moonlight Serenade.

a gorgeous one there. Madeline Peru and Dance Me to the End of Love. Coming up, I think we're going to follow it on with some more nice chilled vibes with Norah Jones.

You know I love my Dolly. Bit of Dolly Parton and Jolene there. Of course, we always want to hear who you love. I'm a big Dolly Parton fan, but who do you love? Send us in your requests. We would love to hear from you. Give us a text on 07756 434 225 or call us on 0141 221 4043. This next one, I love it. It's a bit of an instrumental one, and it's Brian Finnegan's Marga. Some gorgeous mandolin playing here. Really hope you enjoy this one.

as you know, you'll have heard me say it before, I have seen McFly a good 3 or 4 times when I was much younger, but we threw it back there. It's a bit of a classic one, All About You. Now though, time for some Razorlight. I played this a few weeks ago and I've been listening to it ever since, so I'm going to play it one more time for you. We've got America coming up.

I'm going to throw it out to one of my best friends, Ella, if she's listening, which she might be. That one was for her. That was Keane's Somewhere Only We Know. And Ella used to play this constantly on the piano. It's one of those great, great songs to learn. If you're not too familiar with the keys, that is a brilliant one. As I said earlier, we want your requests in for the open line this evening. Get those in. Anything you fancy, just let us know what your name is, which hospital you're at, and which ward you're on. And of course, the song and the artist that you would like to play on the hospital broadcasting service, and we will play it for you. Send us in that text to 07756 434 225 or give us a call on 0141 221 4043. Now though, oh, I love a bit of 90s. Here's some Gabrielle with Rise.

I watched the film About Time the other evening with a friend of mine, my old flatmate Laurie, and this song came on. I think I've played the Ellie Goulding version of it, but this was the original. It's the Waterboys, How Long Will I Love You. Such a beautiful song, so I really hope you enjoyed that one. Coming up now, my favourite version of Thank You for the Music is the wonderful Amanda Seyfried. Get singing, get it turned up.

fantastic penultimate one there, Walking on Broken Glass with Annie Lennox. We've got the Long Lunch coming up next. As always, they are troopers here at the Hospital Broadcasting Service. And just like that, the hour is up again. Thank you so much for tuning in again this week. I'm looking forward to getting back in the studio, get recording, see some familiar faces. But for now, I hope you're all doing well. I hope you're keeping safe. Take care, and I'll see you next week.

And they got their name because three of the band members had the name Christian. Now, they may have been religious, I'm not sure, but that was certainly how they originally got the name for the group. Police now, this is Spirits in the Material Worlds.

Goodness me, hasn't Caledonia been all over the internet? More YouTube videos than you know what to do with for the Scotland fans who've been in Boston for the last

replaying the songs in the same order as back in the day. The tracks that formed your personal mixtape to play on your ghetto blaster. I'll be back this Wednesday from 10 to count down your retro charts. It's the only chart that counts on HBS.

0: Which version do you prefer, that one or the original from Steve Winwood's? Amy Winehouse, Mark Ronson, there was Valerie.
1: For a request or dedication, call us now on 221 4043.
0: And I'm in the studio myself today, so if you do give me a call on that number, I'll try and get to it. If I don't, then it's going to go to the answer machine. Just leave your message there, your request information, and we will play that for you on the open line tonight. And the open line plays an absolutely wide, wide variety of music. And let's just prove that for the way that radio station here organises our music, very much based on what you ask for. So from Mark Ronson and Valerie, let's slow things right down.

I remember the story correctly, that was written about Elton about to go through a marriage and then realising that it wasn't the right thing to do. Someone Saved My Life Tonight on HBS, The Long Lunch Show, Neil with you through until 3. And I might get into trouble now because I played this on the show last week and I thought it was so good that I've sneaked it in today as well.

That is so good. River City People from Liverpool, from a long time ago. I'm not sure if any of them still live in Liverpool. Certainly the lead singer, she's now in Memphis, I think it is, or is that somewhere around about there, singing country music. That was their version of California Dreaming. And talking of California, if you've ever been to San Francisco, here's a song for you to spot all of the places that you've probably been.

0: serving hospitals in Glasgow and Paisley. 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
1: Right now, Scotland needs O positive blood donors. O positive is the most common blood type in Scotland. More than 40% of people living here have it. 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And that's why this blood type is so incredibly valuable for patients. 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Blood donation sessions are held regularly across Glasgow and the West, and Glasgow Blood Donor Centre is open 7 days a week. 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

0: Started the programme with a song that I said I hadn't heard in a long time. I've not heard that one in even longer. Hoyt Axton, and there was Della and the Dealer. And if you like country music...
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0: 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Listening these days in like digital, super duper clear stereo sound, it's got an awful lot of hiss at the beginning of that, but I guess that was the way things were recorded back then. Simon and Garfunkel, and there's Bridge Over Troubled Water. If you'd like a request, then we've got a programme on tonight between 8 and 10. It's called The Open Line, and we play your tracks. 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

0: very sudden end on that one. Girls Aloud on HBS's Long Lunch Show at just coming on to 10 minutes away from 1 o'clock. And I should also have said, if you're wanting to have a request on the open line tonight, which you're perfectly welcome to tell us what you want us to play, we'll do that for you. If you're a patient or a member of NHS staff, then when you send your request in to us, as long as you let us know kind of who you are and how to get in contact with you, then that'll enter you into a draw for a couple of tickets to go and see Shawaddy Waddy on Thursday the 9th of July. That's at the Theatre Royal here in Glasgow. It's an evening show, 7:30, and the tickets are absolutely free. So you're going to a prize draw for that just by having a request here on HBS.
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0: I'm a great big fan of music with loads of brass in the background. That ticks all the boxes for me. But that one didn't start with brass. It started gently with strings, whereas this one
1: started with

Starting this second hour of the programme with three artists who were big in the early to mid 1980s. Duran Duran, there was John and Vangelis, and this is Cherish from Kool & the Gang.

0: Beautiful, isn't it? Cool and the Gang, and there was one of their huge hits, that's Cherish.
1: Hi there, I've popped into the studio to tell you about our latest feature here on HBS. 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That's all there is to it. 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

Some people say that's a war protest song. Others say it's not. Let's just leave them in a room to work out what the answer is and come back and tell us. There's Christy and Yellow River.

The Dead End Kids. That's Have I the Right? The film There's Something About Mary introduced a lot of people to a track from the chairman of the boards, Build Me Up Buttercup, and that seems to be the only one that folk play these days. But do you know what? We've blown the dust off this one. You're going to enjoy it.

The lead singer of that group is called General Johnson. That was the chairman of the board. You got me dangling on a string. Of course, these days, they'd be called the chairpersons of the boards.

Gary Shearston. I think that was his only hit. That's I Get a Kick Out of You on the Long Lunch Show here on the Hospital Broadcasting Service. We're in a couple of months or so, I think we're due to have another catch up with the Lord Provost. And I'm pretty sure that she's going to be talking about the twinning. Actually, it's not twinning, it's the sistering, I think, is the phrase for it, with Boston. I heard that the mayor of Boston saw a little clip of her in the grounds of Boston's only Scottish bar. Well, that would be appropriate for the last couple of weeks, wouldn't it? Talking about the fact that they've come up with an agreement, an informal agreement at this point. It will be formalised in a week or two, or maybe a month or two, and then maybe into next spring there will be a formal ceremony at, I think it's Tartan Week, they're going to do that and have a formal kind of twinning or sistering between Glasgow and Boston. So, yeah, as I say, no doubt we'll find out a bit more from that when we have another chat with Glasgow's Lord Provost in a couple of months. And to mark the occasion, here's a couple of Boston tracks.

0: couple of tracks marking the fact that Glasgow and Boston are going to be twinned following the recent shenanigans that have been going on in Boston. I even saw in that interview from Mayor Wu of Boston, her saying that she had put a cone on top of one of the statues outside City Hall. Certainly everybody joining in. Miami, watch out, it's your turn next.
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0: Can I make a prediction here? We had the news, was that about a week and a half ago now, that George Bowie, one of HBS's former volunteers, had got himself an MBE. And then about 7 or 8 years ago, another one of our former volunteers, Ross King, it was announced that he'd got an MBE. I'm just waiting to hear the news that Ken Bruce is on that list.

And with all the action at the World Cup over the last couple of weeks, you may have missed out on this significant outside event, which was in Falmouth, I think it was last weekend, so it's 8 or 9 days ago, and it was the International Sea Shanty Singing Festival. If only I'd known.

0: 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Thank you.
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We're sneaking in the country tracks on the programme today, aren't we? If you like country music, Bill Black's here from 5 till 7 tomorrow, Tuesday, here on the Hospital Broadcasting Service, 5 till 7 p.m. Great programme. Now, what we're going to do, I'm going to get myself in trouble. I'm going to play two tracks from the Corrs to take us up to the news at 2.

Gabrielle, Give Me a Little More Time, starting us off in the final hour of today's long lunch here on HBS, Glasgow's Hospital Broadcasting Service. I used to, many years ago, in the days when Radio Clyde was just Radio Clyde, I used to work at the station in the production team and did a lot of work along with a guy called Frank Skerritt. You might remember him. And if you do, you'll probably remember him playing this tune, or actually me playing the tune for him, an awful lot.

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3: But before that programme, which is on tomorrow afternoon, we've got a request programme this evening and also one tomorrow morning. If you want to get in touch, then after this track from the Bee Gees, I'll give you the text number and also details of a free competition that we'll enter you into if you're a member of staff or a patient.

Love that song. Bee Gees, and there's Insider Nights on the Hospital Broadcasting Service. And as I was saying, we've got a request program. It's on air tonight between 8 and 10 with Ross and Elliot. And if you want to send us a text, then we can play your chosen track on that show tonight. So the text number is 07756 434 225. That's 07756 434 225. We just need to know who you are, where you are, so which hospital and ward, what's the track you'd like us to play, and if you want to be dedicated to someone else, if there's a message to go along with it, then let us know that as well. So the text number is 07756 434 225. Once more, 07756 434 225.

Legislation has made it an offence to smoke within 15 metres of an NHS hospital building. So anyone smoking within 15 metres will be asked to stop and could be issued with a £50 penalty. It's important that patients, staff and visitors are aware of this law so we can all keep hospital sites smoke-free. 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

0: Neil Anderson.
1: Yep, that's me, and with you through until 3 o'clock today, which is, what, just over 25 minutes. How the time is flying, whizzing past. If you're feeling a little bit tired today, is that because you stayed up late on Friday night and then kind of cried yourself to sleep a little bit?

Martha Reeves and the Vandellas and Dancing in the Street. If you ever wondered what a Vandella is, I've never looked it up. I should go over to that old Google machine and have a look and see what a Vandella is. But it was Martha Reeves and the Vandellas on the Motown label, and there's Dancing in the Street. And did you know that here on HBS we've got a whole hour of Motown later this evening, 6 o'clock, with Margaret McLean. She'll have some cracking Motown tunes for a whole hour. And all I can manage is that one from Martha Reeves and the Vandellas, and this one as well, but don't tell anyone. I've sneaked this in when the producers weren't looking.

If I were a carpenter, the four tops, and I couldn't resist, I had to have a quick check to see what a Vandella was. And the answer is, it's a demon in Ethiopian mythology. Who'd have guessed?

Andy Partridge and XTC, the Mayor of Simpleton. I thought XTC were great. They should have had more success than they did. It's probably my fault I didn't buy enough of the records. And there was Average White Band, sort of from Dundee, sort of from London, sort of from all over the place. And that was Let's Go Round Again on the Long Lunch Show here on the Hospital Broadcasting Service with less than 10 minutes to go.

They were in Glasgow a couple of weekends ago. Take that. And there was Prey on the Long Lunch Show here on the Hospital Broadcasting Service. Thank you so much for being with me for the last 3 hours, maybe, if you've been with me since 12. Coming up next is going to be Jim Branigan and an hour of his specially curated music to take us there, this huge hit for Hanson.

Good afternoon, welcome along to HBS Glasgow. It's Jim here for the hour, playing some of the fantastic tunes that we've got lined up for you this afternoon. We started off with Working My Way Back to You. That was made popular initially by the Four Seasons in 1966, but I thought I'd play the good old cover version by the Detroit Spinners, which was released in 1979. So we've got some great music lined up for you. This is an absolute cracker by Sergio Mendes, cover version of course, of a track that was written by Paul McCartney.

Ken Bruce here. There's lots of hard work, you know, going on behind the scenes to keep your local station on air, from collecting requests and making programs to fundraising. 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

Well, he's touring currently at the moment. It's Barry Manilow and his cover of the classic I'd Really Love to See You Tonight. And that was from his 1996 album entitled Summer of 78. Originally recorded in 76, of course, by England and John Forcoley. Before that, we had ABC and The Look of Love, released in 82. And the third single from their debut studio album entitled The Lexicon of Love.

0: That's The Look, and that was released in 1981, a track entitled I Am The Beat. Now it's Len, and I love this song, Steal My Sunshine, here on HBS. Nice to have your company. Sit back, relax, and enjoy the music.
1: Yeah, well, maybe we should cheer him up then.
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1: Well, does he like

0: Chef, come here, come here, come here.
1: Wow, look at her.
0: I know.
1: Man, I've never seen Sharon look so bad before.
0: I did once before, but this is pretty bad.
1: Yeah, what do you think she got up to last night?

0: 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It's the open line. It's on most evenings between 8 and 10. And as always, here is how you can contact the programme.
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Level 42 and Lessons in Love. And they're still touring at the moment. In fact, they played Glasgow fairly recently. And that particular track was released on the 14th of April 1986 on Polydor Records. And it was from their seventh studio album, Running in the Family. And it was the band's biggest hit single here in the UK. Reached number three in the UK singles charts. And now a wonderful cover version. It's Elvis Costello along with Burt Bacharach. I'll Never Fall in Love Again.

0: love that song. What a great cover version. Elvis Costello along with Burt Bacharach. And I'll Never Fall in Love Again. Afternoons here on HBS. It's Jim here for the hour, keeping you company. Hopefully you're enjoying the music. And we've got Eddie coming up next to tell you all about his 70s programme here on HBS. And then we will follow that up from 1976, Roy Ayers and Everybody Loves the Sunshine.
1: Now this car is automatic. It's systematic. This car is... It's hydromatic. This car is...
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Claire have popped into the studio to tell you about our latest feature here on HBS. 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

0: HBS Glasgow playing Everlasting Love, and that was originally a 1967 hit for Robert Knight, and there was numerous covers, including the one I've just played for you, from the same year as well, The Love Affair and Everlasting Love, and that was a huge hit here in the UK. Right now we've got Tony to tell you all about his programme here on HBS Glasgow, then after that from 1983, Irene Cara and Flashdance.
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2: 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You're in the

0: If you see somebody showing any of the signs of a stroke, you don't have to think about it. You just dial 999. 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F, face. 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Can they smile? A, arms. Can they raise both arms and keep them there? S, speech. Is their speech slurred? T, time. 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
1: Jim Branigan.

0: Oh, it's such a good song, isn't it? That's from their eponymous album released in 1981. High Gloss, You'll Never Know. Coming up next, we've got Bill to tell you all about his classic country programme here on HBS. Then we'll follow that up with a track entitled Shameless. It was a song written by Billy Joel and it was recorded for his 1989 album Stormfront. His version actually peaked at number 40 in the States, but then 2 years later the song was covered by the version that I'll play for you by Garth Brooks on his third album, released in 1991, Rope in the Wind. And it got to number one in the States, but didn't do too well at all here in the UK singles chart. Only got to number 71 here in the UK.
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0: Well, written by Billy Joel, covered by Garth Brooks.
1: Great song.
0: Shameless. Well, that just about wraps it up for another afternoon. Thanks very much for keeping me company. 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I'll leave you with this brilliant song by Largs' very own Gallagher and Lyle. This is Breakaway.

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2: From the Sky News Centre at 4, the man on course to be Britain's fifth Prime Minister in 4 years has been sworn in as the new MP for Makerfield. Andy Burnham was heckled by some as he arrived at London's Euston Station.
3: Andy Burnham! Andy Burnham! Is this a coup? Are you mounting a coup, sir? Are you ready to be Prime Minister, sir?
2: His chances of getting to number 10 have been given a major boost after receiving the backing of former Health Secretary Wes Streeting. He was seen as his main potential rival. An emotional Sir Keir Starmer set out a timetable for his resignation earlier.
4: The question my party is asking now is whether I am best placed to lead us into the next general election. I have heard the answer of my parliamentary party, and I accept that answer with good grace.
2: Candidates wishing to replace him have until the 16th of July to win the support of at least 81 Labour MPs and put their name forward. Former DUP leader Sir Geoffrey Donaldson has been found guilty of 18 historical sex offences against two women when they were children. He had pleaded not guilty to the crimes, which spanned a period between 1985 and 2008. We're being warned to take extra care around open water with the arrival of a UK heatwave.
5: I know it can be tempting to get in and swim, but just be aware of cold water shock and unforeseen dangers, so fast flowing water. You could be a really strong swimmer, but cold water shock impacts everyone.
2: That's Inspector Isabel Hunt from the Northwest Underwater Search Unit. A red heat alert has been issued for parts of England where temperatures could reach 40 degrees. A three-year-old boy who ended up in the crocodile enclosure at a zoo in Cambridgeshire has been taken off the critical list. It's understood the child was attacked by at least one reptile at Johnson's of Oldhurst last week. That's the latest time, Faye Rowlands.
6: 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Ian Martin.
7: You're tuned to the Hospital Broadcasting Service, and this is the Golden Hour. We'll be playing 1 hour of the best tunes from a mystery year, and also we'll be taking a look back at some of the events that happened around the world in that year. We'll be reminiscing on TV shows, movies, sport, politics, and of course the events and music that occurred. Some of you will manage to guess the year very quickly. Some might not get it at all. It is just for fun though, and I hope you can work out the mystery year from the music and clues that I'm going to give you. Perhaps a song might jog a particular memory of yours. Who knows? I will reveal the mystery year before the last song at the end of the show. And as I said, have fun with it. And what I can guarantee is you'll hear around a dozen top tunes from the year that I've picked. Here's the first one. Good luck.

Well, let's get started then. The year that we're looking for, it began on a Saturday. And this year was marked as a black year in history due to the use of terrorism entering sport with the massacre of 11 Israeli athletes by Arab gunmen at the Munich Olympics. But what year did that happen? In Northern Ireland, there was a worsening of the problems between the IRA and the British government, including Bloody Sunday, when 14 unarmed Catholic protesters were gunned down by the British Army. The year we're looking for was also the year that in America they had the beginning of the biggest political scandal in modern times, when 5 White House operatives were arrested after breaking into the offices of the Democratic National Committee at the start of the Watergate scandal. But which year did all these events happen? It was the year that this was in the charts for T-Rex.

two number one hits for T-Rex in this year. But what year is it? So, you've grasped the idea of the programme by now, I'd imagine. It really is quite simple. I give you the clues and the music from a year, and you work out which year it is. In football, Leeds United won their first ever FA Cup by beating Arsenal 1-0 in the FA Cup final at Wembley, which marked the tournament's centenary. So there's a little extra clue for you. Derby County won the league championship as neither Leeds United or Liverpool managed to win their last league game. Leeds lost 2-1 to Wolverhampton Wanderers at Molineux, and Liverpool drew 0-0 with Arsenal at Highbury. In fact, there was bribery allegations from the Sun newspaper regarding Leeds manager Don Ravey at the time and Leeds' final opponents Wolverhampton Wanderers. In Scotland, Celtic won the league and cup double, and Hibernian lifted the league cup. Rangers won the European Cup Winners' Cup after meeting Moscow Dynamo 3-2 in Barcelona. Chicory Tip had their only number one hit with this. Will that help you?

Son of My Father, a song which is still echoed around football grounds to this day, but obviously with different lyrics, of course. It is the Hospital Broadcasting Service, and this is the Golden Hour. So what else happened in the year we're looking for? Well, Apollo 16 landed on the moon, and they got the lunar rover out, and they tested it. The astronauts were John W. Young and Charles M. Duke, and this was followed up later in the year with the Apollo 17 mission, when it landed on the moon, and the last men to walk on the surface were Harrison Schmitt and Eugene Cernan. So there you go. Everybody remembers the first man to walk on the moon, but not many know the last. If you do, and you know what year it happened, you're halfway there. Staying in space, Richard Nixon ordered the start of the space shuttle program in this year. And the thing is, do you know what year that was? If not, don't worry. We'll look at some of the movies that were being shown on the big screen after two more superb songs on the Golden Hour here on the Hospital Broadcasting Service. No.

0: Without You by Harry Nilsson and Amazing Grace, the pipes and drums of the Scots Dragoon Guards, two superb songs from the year that we are featuring. So, have you got it yet? We realise it's tricky getting in touch with us, but it can be done by calling us 0141 221 4043. That's 0141 221 4043, which is also the number to call should you want a request played on our request show, The Open Line, which airs every single night at 8pm on this channel. And you may have seen our hard-working request collectors around the wards. They're the volunteers that are basically the lifeblood of the hospital broadcasting service. They're there to collect requests from people like yourselves, and then they relay those requests back to us and we play them for you to enjoy. Okay, that's the way it works. Anyway, I digress. Where were we? Yep, the Golden Hour. It was a year that, at the movies, you could go and see The French Connection, Diamonds Are Forever, and The Poseidon Adventure. Liza Minnelli? She won an Oscar for the Best Actress, and Bob Fosse, the Best Director for the movie Cabaret, and the Best Picture and Best Actor went to this movie.
1: You look, Carl. What's it, Russell?

0: Well, in a month from now, this Hollywood big shot's gonna give you what you want.
1: Too late. They start shooting in a week.
0: I'm gonna make him an offer he can't refuse.
2: A famous clip from The Brilliant Godfather, played by Marlon Brando, who won the Oscar for Best Actor, but he actually refused to take the award. Suppose they made him an offer he could refuse. A boys' weekend took on a new meaning when a movie was released called Deliverance. It was about four guys going on a rapid shoot in canoes, and it tragically went wrong for them. And they had the famous banjo scene in there. Very good movie. And Barbara Streisand, she starred in What's Up, Doc? In this year. So, did the movies help you work out the year we're looking for? Perhaps if we look at the small screen favourites from this year, it might jog your memory a little bit better. I'll do that next, after a song about Van Gogh. Starry.

Don McLean with one of his two number one hits in the UK, the other one being American Pie, the year before the year we're looking for. But what year did Vincent top the charts? It is the Hospital Broadcasting Service and the Golden Hour. How have you been getting on with the clues and the music that I've been playing? Has it been too hard, too easy, just about right? It doesn't really matter, does it? It's just a bit of fun to pass the time, and it's better than the telly. On the subject of telly, let's see which shows we were watching on the small screen in this year. It was the year that Mastermind, the BBC quiz programme, was first broadcast. And other popular shows included Dad's Army, you could watch Benny Hill, Sesame Street, The Brady Bunch, and of course the wonderful Monty Python's Flying Circus. It was also the year that we actually said goodbye to the Clangers, Soup Dragon and all. And in Coronation Street, Emily Nugent, she married Ernest Bishop after a 3-year courtship, and we had the lifting of restrictions on broadcasting hours, permitting the extension of daytime television. But in which year? Donny Osmond had this.

Puppy Love on the Golden Hour on the Hospital Broadcasting Service. So already we've played you 7 top tunes from our mystery year, and with a few more to come, that will hopefully help you work out what year we are after. It was a year when the last US ground troops were withdrawn from Vietnam, and it was also the year that the last major epidemic of smallpox in Europe broke out in Yugoslavia. And the British government declared a state of emergency in this year over the 47-day miner strike. But thankfully, we had some great tunes to keep us going. Two of them are on the way right now. Do you remember when a guy with a woman's name shocked audiences with a stage show, including a live snake and death at the gallows? Yep. Well, if you remember the year that Alice Cooper hit the charts, then you've cracked it. It's on the way after David Cassidy. Then we'll have a look at some of the birthdays and deaths from our featured year.

Now, sometimes when we do the show in the hospital broadcasting service, people find it difficult until we give out some birthdays. You know what I mean? If you've got a rough idea of who was born in this year, you've got a rough idea of the age of these people, it can help you work it out. So let's see if we can help you in any way. In the year we're looking for, the following people were born. Cameron Diaz, the actress, and Gwyneth Paltrow, also an actress, they were born in this year. Actors Ben Affleck and Jude Law, they were also born, as were sports personalities Joe Kozaki, get that name right, the boxer Zinedine Zidane, the footballer, and former Celtic and Dundee goalkeeper Rab Douglas, all born in this year. It was also the year when comedians Frankie Boyle, Jimmy Carr and Miranda Hart arrived, as well as singers Liam Gallagher of Oasis and Take That's Mark Owen. And you can throw in Spice Girl as well, Jerry Halliwell. So if you know her age, you can work it out. Some famous people we lost in this year included Dan Blocker, who played Hoss Cartwright in the TV western series Bonanza, Leo G. Carroll, who played Mr. Waverley in The Man from U.N.C.L.E., and Sir Francis Chichester, the aviator and sailor. They all departed the earth in this year. It was a year when Gilbert O'Sullivan was sitting next to his piano with his flat cap on and playing songs like this.

Gilbert O'Sullivan, clear, but what was the year? I mentioned the fact he sat at his piano. In this year that we are looking for, someone else who sat at the piano was Lieutenant Pigeon, and they had a bit of a novelty hit with this. It's Mouldy Old Dough on the Hospital Broadcasting Service.

0: So it'll soon be time to reveal our year. So if you've not worked it out yet, don't worry. We'll put you out your misery very soon. There was a year when, in other sporting events, we had the Olympic Games in Munich, where Mark Spitz lifted a record 7 gold medals at swimming. Roberto won the Derby and well-to-do the Grand National. In boxing, Roberto Duran stopped Ken Buchanan in the 13th round to win the WBA Lightweight Championship. And in golf, the Masters jacket was won by Jack Nicklaus, and Lee Trevino won the British Open for the second year in a row. In the year we're after is a year when we had the coal, dock and rail strikes. The CAT scanner was introduced and the compact disc was invented. And in South Korea, they banned long hair, which meant 20,000 people had to queue at the barbers for a short back and sides. And a man who did have long hair, probably too long for his age in this year, released a novelty song which ended up getting banned from the BBC. It was called My Ding-a-ling, and the guy who wrote and sang it was Chuck Berry. Here it is now in the Hospital Broadcasting Service.
1: Sing this one with me. Everybody sings this one.

I forgot to tell you, it's a little jerk right there. A little jerk in it right there. Can't do without that jerk.

So it's come to the time where we reveal what the mystery year is. If you knew when Princess Anne was the Sports Personality of the Year, if you remember when CFAX was launched, or when the Tim Rice and Andrew Lloyd Webber musical Jesus Christ Superstar made its West End debut, or you may have read the brand new novel by Richard Adams called Watership Down. If so, then you will know the year we're looking for was 1972. Well done if you got it right. It was a year when Slade were bobbing about with songs like this.

They had two number ones in 1972. That one, Mama, We're All Crazy Now, and the other one was Take Me Back Home. That is Slade on the Hospital Broadcasting Service. Right, we've had a look back at some of the events and the features that have happened in the year. Now I'm afraid it's time for the depressing part. The average house was selling for £7,374. UK unemployment rose to 1 million for the first time since the depression years of the 30s. Petrol was 35 pence a gallon, which is 7.7 pence a litre, and you could get a pint of beer for 12p. This novelty record made it to the top of the charts in 1972.

And so we come to the end of another Golden Hour on the Hospital Broadcasting Service. I hope that the last hour has been pleasant for you and that you have enjoyed reminiscing with me and liked the music that I've played. Remember, the Hospital Broadcasting Service is a voluntary organisation, and if you would like a song or you'd like to make a dedication on our request programme, The Open Line, which is on every night between 8 and 10 p.m, please do get in touch on 0141 221 4043. That's 0141 221 4043, and we'll do our best to play it for you. And remember, keep an eye out for those request collectors I mentioned earlier on. They'll be around the wards. You pass a request to them, they'll get it to us in the studio, and we will play it for you. So it just remains for me to play out with some more music from 1972, tonight's Golden Hour on the Hospital Broadcasting Service. Get well soon.

Let's Go West. Pete Cox and Richard Drummey. Or was it Pete Drummey and Richard Cox? I really should know these things, shouldn't I? Call myself a radio presenter. Go West, We Close Our Eyes. Number 5 song that was. 1985. That's what we're doing now. The random hits are here on HBS, an hour of tunes that made the top 5 and no more. Number 5s. Including this beautiful song from 1975. Number 5 in for Frankie Valli, My Eyes Adored You.

Bruce Springsteen, one of my favourite karaoke songs, that. I even like to go into Bruce Springsteen mode. Do you want an impression? You know you do, don't you? That's it, really. You have to be there. Bruce Springsteen, born in the USA. The album of the same name, the song got to number 7. Random Hits with Wee John, an hour of number 7 tunes, 7 in the UK Top 40. That is, and that was, from the 70s. It was number 1 in the 80s, this song, with the Communards, but Harold Melvin got to 7 in 1975. Don't Leave Me This Way, on the Hospital Broadcasting Service.

So soulful, so good. Harold Melvin and the Blue Notes. Don't leave me this way. What's for the broadcasting service? HBS with me, John Lee, enjoying being back here. I'm kind of getting used to all the technology that's in here. Got a change from 30 years ago, never mind. I'm going to play you a song now, which is cheating it a little. It's random hits, songs that got as high as number five. So you'll probably work out, if you know your chart music, you'll understand why I'm cheating slightly with this.

Now, yes, I know what you're thinking. Hang on a minute, Sean. Number fives. Got to number one, didn't it? Yes, it did. Got to number one in 1985. But it got to number five and no higher 20 years later when it was reissued. I can't remember why. Was it Pete Burns was on Celebrity something or other, wasn't it? One of these awful celebrity shows that no one ever watches. I don't know, anyway. Let's not worry about that. You know what I'm talking about. Aswad had a great version of this. Ace of Base took its number five, though, 1994. Don't Turn Around.

Reminds me of my days as a DJ on Radio Top Shop for Argyll Street. That song, used to play that all the time. Summer of 1994. Got to number 5, Ace of Base. Don't Turn Around. Random Hits, sir, with me, John, here on the Hospital Broadcasting Service. And if you're in hospital and you know relatives who'd like to come and visit you, but for whatever reason, it's maybe a bit difficult for them to organise or arrange transport, or you yourself are listening to HBS because you're interested, particularly because you're interested in what's going on in hospital because you've got a relative there, so you're looking for some help with getting to and from the hospital. I've got some news for you about a service that will help you do what it is you want to do, and we'll talk about that. It's a night bus service right about the hospital, so we'll find out about that soon. Just a small word to put you in the loop, and this now from the Bee Gees, Jive Talking.

0: It's the band who, when they started out, said they were going to become the biggest band in the entire world. And you know what? For a long time, I do believe they were. It's Duran Duran, 1982. Hungry Like the Wolf, here on HBS Hospital Broadcasting Service. Random Hits, number 5 tunes with me, John. Got a clue for you for the final song in the hour. It's a sneaky one, as always. You wouldn't expect anything less. And music next, though, from Odyssey.
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native New Yorker, Odyssey, HBS, Hospital Broadcasting Service, Random Hits. John Laurie's my name, just in case you're caring, just in case you are. In case you want to know me for some reason. I'll get my codes. So the final song this hour, the final Random Hits number 5, was actually a hit in 1994, okay? And the clue I'm giving you for that is not clear for either sex. I think it's easy, but then easy when you know how, easy when you know the answer. 1994, not clear for either sex. What will be that song? It'll be on for you soon. Jimmy Somerville now, solo Jimmy Somerville from the late 1980s, number 5 tune. You make me feel mighty real.

Jimmy Somerville, you make me feel mighty real here on the Hospital Broadcasting Service. 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But if you want to find out more about the programmes we put out and the work we do, then hbs.org.uk, and you can find us on the old Fleecebook too. Just put HBS in there and up we come as if by magic. It's Cheryl Connor.

0: Cheryl Cole. As Parachutes here on HBS. Random Hits number 5. And this next song got to number 5 in 1982, almost exclusively due to sales in Scotland. I was like, darn near everybody in Scotland must have bought this song at the time. More in hope than expectation. Why do I say that? Because this is what it was. The Scotland World Cup squad, 82. We had a dream. Oh, we did.
1: I awoke in the night with a fever, and the sky was the darkest blue. And a still small voice was calling to me.
2: Your country is beating you.
1: I just like that. And away in the distance, I can just make out this ball coming in from the left. And I'm starting to run like hell. And the voice is getting louder and louder and louder, crying, hey, Biggin!

0: Now the next thing I know, someone's gone and tripped me, and I've fallen just inside the box.
1: That's a penalty.
0: Now the ref, he looks to his linesman, and he's pointing straight at the spot.
1: That's brilliant.
0: Now John Roberts, who normally takes them, is handing the ball to me.

Scotland World Cup squad number 5, 1982, we had a dream. We also had Brazil in our section that year, so that was that, as they say. Random hits, number 5 tunes with me, John, here on HBS. Two more to go this hour. Primal Scream, now, country girl.

Scotland's very own Primal Scream. There's the story of the country girl here at HBS Random Hits. The clue I gave you for the final song, which we're going to play now, is not clear for either sex. Either sex, girls and boys, and not clear because it's a blur. Okay, it wasn't that easy after all, was it? 1994, this was. Number 5 tune.

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2: From the Sky News Centre at 6, we're going to have our 7th Prime Minister in a decade. Cam Hall reports.
3: Warm applause as Sir Keir Starmer made the now familiar walk to the Downing Street podium.
4: Every decision I've taken has been about putting the country I love first. That is why I will resign as leader of the Labour Party.
3: Pressure mounting for months, then the Makerfield by-election.
5: Randy Burnham, member for Makerfield.
3: Yeah. That returned the former Greater Manchester mayor to Parliament.
6: So help me God.
3: Yeah. He's now running to be Labour leader, backed by potential rival Wes Streeting. Former aide Joe Morris welcomes that.
7: Now is not the time for a divisive contest.
3: Reform's Nigel Farage wants a general election.
8: On a human level, I'm sorry for the guy that he failed, but he did fail.
3: What do voters think?
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2: The former leader of the Democratic Unionist Party, Sir Geoffrey Donaldson's been found guilty of 18 historical sexual offences against two women when they were children. The 63-year-old, who's been remanded in custody, will be sentenced in September. Parts of England and Wales have been issued with a rare red weather warning for extreme heat. It'll be in place on Wednesday and Thursday, with temperatures of up to 40 degrees. During May's heatwave, 19 people died after getting into difficulty in cold water. Carl Gibbons from Greater Manchester Fire and Rescue Service has this advice.
12: You may well come across somebody who's got into difficulties. What we don't want you to do is enter water yourself and try and rescue that person. Call 999 for the emergency services, get them down to do the rescue. Ask the person to float, that means lying on your back, arms spread wide, head up.
2: Argentina against Austria is just getting underway in the World Cup. Lionel Messi is looking for the goal which will make him the tournament's all-time leading goal scorer. That's the latest.
1: 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Margaret McLean.
13: 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It's another Monday evening and it's 6 p.m. and we're in for an hour of Motown magic.
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13: Yes, listening to Margaret McLean, and our first record tonight is very apt. It's You Are the Sunshine of My Life, given the wonderful weekend we've had, full of sunshine rays.

that was the sound of Mr. Stevie Wonder. God, what a career he's had. Started in the 60s when he was known as Little Stevie Wonder. Still going strong today, I believe. Next, we have one from the Marvelettes. It's Beechwood 45789.

0: The Marvelettes, they were the girl group before the Supremes, and just a wee bit of useless information, but seemingly one of their biggest songs was Please Mr. Postman, which was actually written by their lead singer Gladys Horton, who wrote Please Mr. Postman as a teenager. She was literally lighting on letters from her boyfriend who got drafted. As I say, just a wee bit of useless information.
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I always love Hangover from Diana Ross. It's now classed as a classic disco track. That was released in 1976. That was the year I was 21 and the year I saw her in the Apollo. She had previously appeared in the Kelvin Hall a few years beforehand. But yes, that was the first time I saw Diana Ross in concert. And have to say, I'm still a fan. Still that wee lassie that would hold the hairbrush and sing in front of the mirror like we all did.

Walk Away Renee, the Four Tops, and the distinct voice of Levi Stubbs, who is lead singer of the Four Tops. Please remember, if you would like a request played for anyone, whether they're in hospital or at home, please text in on 07756 434 225, or you can email us at thestudio@hbs.org.uk, or get on the good old-fashioned telephone line on 0141 221 4043.

0: You're going to love it, Diana Ross, and that was taken from a 1973 album.
1: Serving hospitals in Glasgow and Paisley, this is HBS.

first, let's get serious, Tremaine Jackson. That song was co-written by Stevie Wonder. It was also produced by him. And all I can say, does Stevie Wonder have no end to his talents? He's such a talented man.

was Stone Love the Supremes. That was probably one of their last hits. This was after Diana Ross had left them, and Jean Terrell was the lead singer on that track.

sun was shining, it was warm. And being one of life's Peely Valley characters, unfortunately I can't tolerate the sunshine. So yeah, I was wishing it would have been a wee bit cooler, and maybe not so much the rain, but definitely a wee bit cooler.

Our last two tracks there were from The Temptations, Just My Imagination. Quite a soft number, and then we were on to Cloud Nine, quite a psychedelic upbeat tempo there. Next we have is one from Diana Ross, I Cried For You, taken from her Lady Sings the Blue Ass album.

was Love Machine from the Miracles after Smokey Robinson had left them. And obviously towards the 70s, the sounds of Motown have obviously changed. They're kind of into the disco scene there. Next we have one from Jimmy Ruffin.

streaming nothing on the way out. As we know, Scotland are still in the World Cup, and on Wednesday they are playing Brazil. I don't know if I really should mention them after playing that record. I don't want to jinx them, but here's hoping they do well. Obviously, the city of Boston actually are in love with all the fans. They speak so highly of them. So good luck to Scotland on Wednesday.

Again, the voice of Stevie Wonder, isn't she lovely? That song was written for his firstborn. Now, congratulations to all the mums in the Greater Glasgow and Clyde area, or further away if you're listening in, if you're a new mum, whether you've had a boy or girl, congratulations.

That was the voice of Lionel Richie when he was a member of the Commodores, and it was easy. Now, as we're coming to the end of the show, please stay tuned in for Chris Bennett, who will join us after the 7 o'clock news. And just to play us out, we have Someday We'll Be Together, Diana Ross and Supremes.

good evening. How are you doing? I've been doing not too bad. Chris here with you for the next hour on HBS through till 8 o'clock. Got some great tunes for you coming up. Got some Chris Isaac, some Cordettes, and some Christopher Cross, all the C's there. Thank you to Margaret there with the Motown tunes. Thank you, Margaret. Enjoyed that. And here, 7 till 8, and our usual bits and bobs on a Monday for us. A couple of Bennett's brain teasers. Do one of those in about 5 to 10 minutes. And then halfway through the show, time goes by. I've picked a couple of number ones from a certain year, and then I've got some clues for you to help you guess the year. Of course, all just for fun here on HBS. But let's have this from Paloma Faith. 2018, this. Make your own kind of music.

were you singing along to that one? Not heard that in a while, have we? British music duo Brian and Michael there with a Matchstock Men and Matchstock Cats and Dogs. A song about Ellis Lowe, of course, the artist there, and all the painters in Salford and all that. I used to live in Salford myself many moons ago, but enough about that. Should we do our first Bennett's Brain Tease of the show? I think we should. Now, I've made them quite easy this week, because I think last week they were cryptic. Yeah, a bit cryptic, so I've made them simple. So you've got no excuse at all to get the answer absolutely spot on. No pressure then. Right. Let's have a little look. I'm going to be very generous. Right, yes. What is more useful when it is broken? Probably going there. Well, this is cryptic. What's he talking about? No. What is more useful when it is broken? And I've even been generous now with this next track, because it's 5 minutes and 3 seconds long. Yes, you've got no excuse. Correct answers coming up. Okay. After this, from Jimmy Somerville. You make me feel. Mighty real. Yeah.

Jimmy Somerville. You make MFAL, my Tyrael. Have I got your toes and fingers tapping? Did I hear in the studio? It dancing, that one, too. For a Monday evening. Have you got the first Bennett brain tease of the programme? Easy peasy lemon squeezy, I think. But it's only because I've got the answer in front of me. He says, let's go back to it for you, shall we? Yeah, think about it. I suppose it could mean a few things, actually. Not just the one thing. But you've got to say the answer that is on my bit of paper. What is more useful when it is broken? Yes, quite... I'll tell you in a minute. What is more useful when it is broken? Well done indeed. If you got the first Bennett's brain tease of the programme, the answer is an egg. Yes, an egg. I'm quite partial to a poached one myself. Yeah, don't about you. Or scrambled. Even fried. I'm not that fussy. But a good poached egg. Bit of vinegar in the water. Tricks of the trade. Here's Human League. Mirror Man on HBS.

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Chris Isaak there, singing about his Blue Hotel. Sounds nice. And before that, with the Human League and a Mirror Man. Look at the time. I think we better do this. Yes, time for time goes by time. Let's get the clues going for you straight away. Okay. Conservative majority. The Conservative Party, led by David Cameron, unexpectedly secured a House of Commons majority. Water on Mars. NASA space scientists found evidence of flowing briny liquid water on the planet. Oh, blimey. Fancy that. We've got the Cricket World Cup is held in Australia and New Zealand, with Australia defeating New Zealand in the final. The BBC refuses to renew the contract of Top Gear's main presenter, Jeremy Clarkson, resulting in the end of his run on the show. And we've got the Eurovision Song Contest, held in Vienna, Austria, and is won by Swedish entrant Måns Zelmerlöw with the song Heroes. So if you can remember that, if you've got any idea what's going on, what year we're at. Queen Elizabeth II, having been on the throne for 63 years, 217 days, becomes the longest reigning British monarch in history and the longest serving head of state of any nation in modern history. So that was all going on in this year. Yeah, let's have a first music clue now. This was a big hit for this gentleman, Mark Ronson, with this

A big number one hit there for Mark Ronson in this year, Uptown Funk. Have you got any ideas of the this week? Are you close? Are you way off? Or are you... Oh, nowhere near. Don't worry, I've got some more clues for us. Let's have a look what's coming up. OK, so cinema-wise, films, Bridge of Spies, Tom Hanks, Star Wars, The Force Awakens, San Andreas, that's on. And also your Bond film this year, Spectre, Daniel Craig. TV-wise, we're watching The Great British Bake Off, Britain's Got Talent, oh, 12.7 million viewers, so few, isn't it? And of course, Strictly Come Dancing's on. Favourite car? Any guess? I hear you shout. Yes, the Ford Fiesta, still up there. Yes, in this year. Tech-wise, the Apple Watch. Yes, I've got one of those. I don't really use it, but you know, I do use it occasionally. Quite good. The Apple Watch is out. And smartphones, you've got the iPhone 6S. Is this helping you at all? Probably not. It might be. Yes, you've got and your Samsung Galaxy S6 Edge. So if you know your technology, that might help you. Another big music hit now. Help you guess the year, pinpoint it right on. For this young man, Justin Bieber, he was number one with this massive hit. Sorry.

A big hit there for Justin Bieber, Sorry. In this year, have you got it? Are you way off? Are you itching to know the year? The year was 2015. Yes, well done indeed if you got that. 2015, all going on there. And we'll do another year. Same time.

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of that for my sister, actually. Take that and shine. She popped along to Manchester Saturday, just gone. See them in concert there on their tour again. So, yeah, coming to Glasgow soon, I think. Have to check the dates for that. Before that, the Cordettes and Lollipop. Don't forget, we've got Monday's open line coming up after 8 o'clock, just after the news. Davy Smith standing in for Ross and Elliot this week. So if you would like a request or dedication, he'd love to hear from you. 07756434225 is the text number. Or you can email him at studio@hbs.org.uk. And I think we've got the competition running to win a pair of Shawaddy tickets so you might be in a chance with winning those. So have a little think what you fancy and do get in touch. Let's have another quick Bennett's Brain Teaser, shall we? Squeeze one in. Look at the time. Right, OK. This is easy, this. I am easy to lift, but hard to throw. What am I? Got that quick? Got this straight away? Having a think? Pondering that one. I am easy to lift, but hard to throw. What am I? Have a little think on that while we hear this from Christopher Cross. Oh, yeah, a bit of piano. Arthur's theme. Best that you can do here on HBS.

Christopher Cross there. Have you got the second brain teaser? I think you have. I think it's quite easy. Let's go back to it for you, shall we? Okay, says. Right, let's have a look. Okay, right. I'm easy to lift, but hard to throw. What am I? Very well done indeed. If you got the answer to the second Bennett's brain teaser this week, what am I? I am a feather. Oh, it's easy to lift, yeah. Hard to throw. You can't really throw a feather, can you? Well done if you got that one. A bit more cryptic next week. Let's have this. Bit of ABBA. Does your mother know?

Ken Bruce here. There's lots of hard work, you know, going on behind the scenes to keep your local station on air, from collecting requests and making programs to fundraising. Everyone involved is a volunteer. So support your local Hospital

And look at the time. Time for me to go. Stay tuned for Monday's Open Line. That's coming up after the news. David Smith standing in for Ross and Elliot this week. He'd love to hear from you. 07756 434 225, or email studio@hbs.org.uk. I'll be back with you same time, same place next week. Thanks for listening. Hope you enjoyed the music. But before that, I'll also be back on this Friday for Friday's Open Line, 8 till 10. Hope you can join me then. But you take care, you look after yourselves, and I shall leave you with this from 2008, your classic Coldplay, and Viva La Vida. Ta-ra for now. Bye.

Yeah, not tonight, dear. Not tonight. I'm busy. I'm doing a request programme. Hello, how are you doing? You're listening to the Hospital Broadcasting Service, and it's myself, David, sitting in the hot seat. I'm sitting in for Ross and Elliot, who are away doing other things. Yes, I won't go any further down that line. Right, as for the Quest programme, and how you can get involved is so easy, even I can understand it. You can text me 07756 434 225, or you can phone me. Yes, you can phone, 0141 221 4043. And you can also find us on Facebook and Twitter. Oh, you can get us everywhere. Talking of the phone, Alec phoned in with a request. So we'll come to Alec's request after we hear from Anastasia.

Oh, what is she on? Yes, what'd you take? Was it Weetabix or something? Anyway, Anastasia there, and I'm out of love, even. Right, we're going to get going with the requests. As I said, Alec phoned in with a request. I said, can you please play Laid Back? And the song is called Sunshine Reggae.

Oh, hope you enjoyed that one, Alec. Just for you, Laid Back They're Called, and that was Sunshine Reggae. Right, we've got a busy old programme. So we have. We've got three competitions to cram in the next 2 hours. Oh, yes. Hey, got to work hard for your money in this place. Who mentioned money? Right, the first of these, it's a chance for you to win a ticket. It's a pair of tickets for the show coming to the Theatre Royal here in the centre of Glasgow. The show is called Shawadi Wadi. Oh, I wonder what that could be about. And it's all happening on Thursday the 9th of July this year. The show starts at 7:30 p.m. So if you want the chance to win a pair of tickets for you and a friend or a colleague, whatever. If you're in hospital or you work for our wonderful NHS, give our hospital visitors or give ourselves a request. Yes, don't forget to include your contact details in case you win. Yes, just to put you in the mood. Yes, Shawadi Wadi themselves.

Are you an absolutely huge fonter or a zoom inner? Perhaps you're an arm stretched out like a zombie when holding a newspaper, or a squint so tightly at the menu the waiter thinks you're sleeping. At Specsavers, we get it. You don't want to admit it's time to become a glasses wearer. That's okay. We're ready to see you whenever you're ready to see properly. Book an eye test at specsavers.co.uk so you can see clearer. Okay, we'll stop with the ears now.

Ah, see, nobody sleeps when I'm on. Right, Tina Turner, along with Bryan Adams there. And it's Only Love. Right, back to the requests. And Andrina has texted in. And she's given us a couple of songs. Well, three, actually. And first of these is from 1980. And she's getting all romantic here. Dr. Hook, Sharing the Night Together.

No, oh, I haven't heard that one in ages. Dr. Hook and Sharing the Night Together. Yes, like I said, we've got about three competitions to cram in. I've done one. Well, I haven't done one, but you know what I mean. So if you want a chance to win a pair of tickets to go and see Shawaddy Waddy, Waddy Waddy, Waddy, whatever, with their suits. What do they call their suits again? I can't remember. But the crepes old shoes and all that jazz. Shawaddy Waddy at the Theatre Royal here in the heart of Glasgow. Oh, good grief, the throat's going. So give us a request. This is for patients in hospital and if you work for our wonderful NHS. Don't forget, along with your request, make sure we know your contact details in case you have won the pair of tickets. And you'll have a wonderful time, won't you? Yes, I hear you shout.

a one-time member of the Eagles, Don Henley, the Boys of Summer. There we go. Right, we're getting into our second competition now, and I've called this What's the Year? Oh, so original title that was. I'm really quite proud of that. Right, what I'm going to do is I'm going to give you three clues, and you have to see if you can guess what year I'm gibbering on about. And if you think you know, wait till after I've given you a third clue, all right? And then you can text me or phone me, yes. Text number is 07756 434 225, and the old phone number is 0141 221 4043. Right, number one, the clue. In front of a live audience in this year, illusionist David Copperfield makes the Statue of Liberty disappear. All right. In this year, David Copperfield made the Statue of Liberty disappear. I wonder if her flame went out.

All right, back to the requests. All right, I've had a request from the boys in the back. The boys in the back room, yes, working away like little beavers they are. Yes, there's actually steam coming off them. They're working that hard. Well, that's what they told me to say anyway. Right, 1979. Do you remember this one? I'll play this one just for you boys. The Boomtown Rats. I don't like Mondays.

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Yes, call me maybe. Yes, well, no maybes about it. Give us a call, 0141 221 4043. Right, talking of our competition, yes, I've already given you your first clue. In front of a live audience, illusionist David Copperfield made the Statue of Liberty disappear in this year that I'm talking about. Right, your second clue is actor and bodybuilder Arnold Schwarzenegger becomes a US citizen in this year. Yes, now there's something to think about. If you think you know, wait till I've given you the third clue and then you can phone or text me. It's just for fun. It's just to give us a wee giggle.

All right, back to the request. Andrina wants to hear Engelbert Humperdinck from 1968, A Man Without Love.

Engelbert Humperdinck. Yes, not to be confused with the composer, Humperdinck. Right, back to the requests. And Lorraine has got in touch and she's texting, and she wants a song by a lady called Laura Aston. Now, I must admit, I'm of a certain age. All right, yes, sir. I'm getting on a bit now. That when I seen the name Aston, my mind immediately went back to a programme that used to be on the television years ago. I think it was back in the 60s or the 70s, called The Golden Shot. And there was a young lady on that doing her glamorous assistant bit to the Straight Man. I think the Straight Man was Bob Monkhouse, if I remember correctly. But the game show was called The Golden Shot, and it featured, Anne Aston. But this isn't Anne. This is Laura Aston, and she's singing just for Lorraine, and this is called Somebody Else.

Ah, there we go. A lovely bit of country there. Laura Aston and somebody else singing just for Lorraine, who I know has not been too well recently. So hope you're feeling a wee bit better, Lorraine. Right, and how are you doing, by the way? Yes, you, listening to the radio. How are you doing? You doing better? Oh, good. Right, I'll soon put a stop to that. Right, back to the competition. And I've already told you, we're looking for a mystery year, okay? And the first clue I gave you was, in front of a live audience, illusionist David Copperfield, that's not easy to say, made the Statue of Liberty disappear. All right, that was your first clue. Then I told you, in this year that we're talking about, actor and bodybuilder Arnold Schwarzenegger became a US citizen in this year. Right, and finally, your final clue. Now, after this one, you can text in on 07756 434225, or you can give us a call, 0141 221 4043. It's just for fun, just to get the wee grey cells bumping about in your brain. Right, the third clue is, on February the 11th of this mystery year, Total Eclipse of the Heart, sung by Bonnie Tyler, is released. On the subject of Bonnie Tyler, I see in the news that she's finally woken up from her coma, but she's still very, very ill in hospital in Portugal, I think it is. But there's your third clue, okay? Total Eclipse of the Heart.

Well, there we go. Bonnie Tyler there. And Total Eclipse of the Heart. What do I say? It's on the news that she's woken up from her coma, and but she's still very, very ill. But we send our love to her. Right, back to the requests. And Andrina would like to hear this one. She's definitely feeling in a romantic mood. Definitely. This is Julie Rogers. The Wedding.

Hi there. Nice to meet you. I'm Lindsay, and yes, I'm an alcoholic, but I'm 3 years sober. I'm sober because I came to Alcoholics Anonymous, a safe space where I found understanding and support from people who know what it's like to have problems with alcohol. They've walked in my shoes and built a community that embraces hope and healing. They've got a solution that works, and I'm an example of that. How? Well, we go to meetings, not like the ones on the telly. It's about connecting, sharing our experiences and learning from one another. We talk about our struggles, our victories, and the tools we use to maintain our sobriety. It's so empowering. We get a sponsor, a person who's just a little further ahead of us in our recovery, and we go through the 12-step program of recovery. That's it. But it's not just about getting sober. It's about staying sober. When I came to Alcoholics Anonymous, I had my doubts, but 3 years on, a day at a time, I'm living proof. With the incredible support of the most incredible people, the strength I've found within myself and the tools of recovery, I've built a good life for myself, a life I'm proud of. Sobriety isn't just about quitting alcohol. It's about embracing a whole beautiful new way of living. If you're not sure, come and find out. That's perfectly okay. Alcoholics Anonymous provides a warm welcome whether you think you're an alcoholic or just curious to find out more. But if alcohol is costing you more than just money, then there's a seat for you. If you're scared or unsure, I was too. We all were. You're not alone, and you're never alone once you come and join us. There's no interview, no forms to fill in, no questions asked. You just need to come, listen, and that's all you need to do to make a start. It's easy to find us. Visit the Alcoholics Anonymous website or call our Scottish helpline to find us. 0131 225 2727. There are hundreds of meetings a week in Glasgow, so there's a meeting for you and near you. What have you got to lose? Alcoholics Anonymous didn't just save my life, it gave me a life worth living. 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That call might just set you free. If you're struggling with alcohol, there's hope and healing waiting for you in Alcoholics Anonymous. You're not alone. Maybe see you at a meeting soon.

Ellie Goulding there, and Love Me Like You Do. There we go. That was from one of those 50 Shades of Grey films, wasn't it? Yes, yeah. Yeah, we'll not go. No talk anymore about that. Right, how are you getting on with the competition, by the way? Haven't heard any. Haven't seen any texts. Nobody's phoned me. Nobody loves me. Right, the year I was looking for was 1983. We shall have another quiz coming along very, very soon. This is Shalimar. You're listening to the Hospital Broadcasting Service.

and a Shalimar. Yes. That was A Night to Remember. All right, you're listening to the Hospital Broadcasting Service, and it's myself, David, sitting in for, well, how long have we got? About 40 minutes left of the programme. So you've still got plenty of time to contact me if you want a request. Don't forget about the competition to win a pair of tickets to go and see Shawadi Wadi at the Theatre Royal here in the centre of Glasgow. It's happening on... I don't think I told you when it was, did I? Oh, hold on. Rustle paper. Oh, sound effects and everything in this place. Right, the concert is happening on Thursday, 9th of July, and it starts at 7:30 p.m. Yes, and I don't think I told you when it was. Naughty boy. We're going to play one more track, and then we'll give you the second of our competitions. This is Justin Timberlake featuring Chris Stapleton. Say Something.

There we go. Justin Timberlake featuring Chris Stapleton. And when they were filming the video for that, it takes place in a big, I think it was disused warehouse or something. And they did it all on the first take. Ah, must have been something. Anyway, back to our second competition. And I mean, racking my brains is what I can call this. Artist link or something is as close as I can come. What I'm going to do is I'm going to play you three tracks from three different artists, but the artists all have something in common. All right? Now, it's the link between the artists we're looking for. So I'm going to play you three tracks from three different artists, and if you think you know what the link is, give me a text, 07756 434 225. And here comes your clues now.

All right, those are your clues. I played you tracks from three artists, and there is a link between the three of them. Yes. If you think you know, give me a wee quick text. 07756 434 225. Yes, there is a link connecting those three artists who I've just played. Don't forget, it's just for fun, just to get the wee grey cells bumping about in your brain. Right, in the meantime, if you like a lovely piece of smooth jazz, it's coming up right now with George Benson, and this is called Breezin'. And don't forget, if you like your jazz on the smooth side, every Sunday night, just after the 10 o'clock news, with Steve Hart.

Legislation has made it an offence to smoke within 15 metres of an NHS hospital building. So anyone smoking within 15 metres will be asked to stop and could be issued with a £50 penalty. It's important that patients, staff and visitors are aware of this law so we can all keep hospital sites smoke-free. 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If you would like to stop smoking, a member of staff can refer you to the Stop Smoking Service. 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

Brad Paisley there. And a call, call, a call, call. Start again. Put your teeth in and start again, Smith. Right, Brad Paisley with a song called Then. Oh, good to meet you. It's getting too late for me, you know. I'm at that funny age. Right, anyway. Right, the second competition. The answer to the first competition, by the way, was the mystery year was 1983. Right, second competition. I played you three artists and I said there was a link between them. Right, here it goes. Right, you're listening. I played you Duran Duran, followed by Bryan Adams, and then I followed that up with Aerosmith. And what's the link? Right, well done you at the back. Well done. Well done you at the back with your hand up. They have all recorded movie themes. Yes. Duran Duran did A View to a Kill. Okay, and Bryan Adams, of course, the song that was number one for about 16 weeks or something, Anything I Do For You. And Aerosmith recorded, was that I Don't Want to Miss a Thing from the movie Armageddon.

yes, it's come up to that time, so it is nearly time for the news. So I'd like to say thank you very much for keeping me company. It's been David here, covering for Ross and Elliot. They'll be back next week. All right, so we'll be back to normality next week. So, ta-ra for now. Take care of yourselves.

good evening and welcome to Kaleidoscope with me, Robert Craw, here on the Hospital Broadcasting Service. One definition of a kaleidoscope is a constantly changing pattern. Maybe you used to have one. Remember those tubes with the coloured beads in it that you held up to the light to see a magical shape? And then you turned it to see a completely different shape. Well, that's exactly what I'll be doing throughout the show, continually changing the style of music. So maybe you're looking for something soothing to help send you off to sleep, or perhaps you're having one of those nights where sleep just won't come. Whatever your situation, I do hope you enjoy some of the tunes that I've got lined up for you here on the next couple of hours on HBS and Kaleidoscope. We opened up the show with a 1963 hit from Dusty Springfield and I Only Want to Be With You. So the way the show works is that we play normally three or four tracks around the same theme. So the link of the theme for the start of the show is That's My Desire. Songs that express a wish to be with someone. We will hear from Lionel Richie, from his multi-platinum album Can't Slow Down, and the number one hit in 1984 with Hello. First up though, we've got a hit from Merle Haggard, and this one comes from 1975, Always Wanting You, here on Kaleidoscope with the Hospital Broadcasting Service. Good evening. Sit back, relax, and enjoy the music.

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1: Indeed, that's exactly what I'll do. I'll just give that kaleidoscope of ours another turn. This time we're off to look at location, location, location. Nice places to be. Well, you couldn't be much better than here listening to the Hospital Broadcasting Service and Kaleidoscope with me, Robert Craw. We will hear from Kenneth McKellar, the Paisley Buddy, who sung A Man Without Love in the 1966 Eurovision Song Contest, but we've got him singing Loch Lomond. Before that, we will have the Flowerpot Men, and that was from 1967 and an old 7-inch single. Remember them, eh? Well, we'll have that coming up. But first up, it's me old girlfriend. It's Doris Day. And a song that featured in the 1953 film Calamity Jane. This is the Black Hills of Dakota. Well, what a location that is, eh? Talking about location, location, location. Well, lie back, sit back, close your eyes and dream of somewhere nice.

0: 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Give it a turn.
1: Indeed, that's just what I've done. I've turned our kaleidoscope to see where we're off to next. Oh, this link is all about the animals, and song titles are all about quadrupeds. Four-legged to you and me.

We will hear from Little Rosa from 1953 with How Much Is That Doggy in the Window? And that was a popular novelty song. The best known version was probably by Patti Page from 52. But as I say, we've got Little Rosa from 53. Before that, we'll hear Culture Club with their second number one hit from 1983 and Karma Chameleon. But first, we're off with Tight Fit from the 1980s and their song, The Lion Sleeps Tonight, also known as Whim Away. Do you remember the Carol Denver version when it was yodeling away and the poor old lion doesn't even get a mention? Well, get a mention tonight, here with Tight Fit. And The Lion Sleeps Tonight. Roar. That was my lion impression, by the way.

0: 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Give it a turn.
1: Indeed, we'll give our kaleidoscope another turn after those doggy stuff, the four-legged friends there. This time, our link is A Rose by Any Other Name Would Still Smell as Sweet. We've got three songs coming up, all with the word rose in the title. We've got Rosie from Don Partridge, a 1968 hit for him. Before that, we've got Emmylou Harris with a song that was featured on the 1985 album of the same name, and that is The Ballad of Sally Rose. That's a lovely song. But first up then, with our Rose link, we've got the one and only Slim Whitman, a hit for Mr. Whitman in 1954. Oh, you got it. There'll be a bit of yodeling in this, I'm sure. This is Slim Whitman and Rosemarie.

0: 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Give it a turn.
1: Yep, that's just what I've done. I've given that Kaleidoscope of Minds another turn. In fact, I think that'll be the final turn for this hour. I do hope that you are enjoying the music, and thank you so much for taking the time out to bring your ears our way here on the Hospital Broadcasting Service, and in particular from me, Robert Craw, to this Kaleidoscope show. So as we head up to the 11 o'clock news, we've got our next batch for you, and this batch is all about love. Will you commit to me? Well, songs about love commitment, or maybe the lack of it. We'll have Faith Hill and Tim McGraw with The Rest of Our Life, a couple of country superstars that are married, in fact, and I saw them at the O2 in Glasgow. It was a first-class show, let me tell you. But they've got this one called The Rest of Our Life. Before that one, we'll hear from Otis Redding with Come to Me, from his 1965 album, The Great Otis Redding Sings Soul Ballads. But first up, a hit from 1977 for Elton John, from the album Are You Ready for Love? This is the single version of the same song, Are You Ready for Love, here on Kaleidoscope.

about you, you brighten my day. I got something to run past you.

Tim McGraw and Faith Hill there with The Rest of Our Life. Well, we've just got a wee bit left of this first hour, so let's see where that goes. Well, never mind the rest of our lives. Hopefully you can stay with us here for the rest of this evening. As we make our way to the 11 o'clock news, this is Wings from the 1976 album Wings at the Speed of Sound. And this is a song called Silly Love Songs, finishing off our theme of love here on Kaleidoscope.

Well, there you go. That's us off and running in the second hour here on Kaleidoscope. And that was Eric Carmen and Hungry Eyes. Thank you so much for listening to Kaleidoscope with me, Robert Crom. In this show, I turn my musical kaleidoscope to continually change the style of music. It could be a song from any decade or any genre. I'm going to turn the wick down a little, so cooey in, as you may be looking for something soothing to help send you off to sleep, or perhaps you're having one of those nights where sleep just won't come. Whatever, I do hope that you enjoy some of the tunes that I've got lined up for you in this next hour as we head towards midnight here on Kaleidoscope on the Hospital Broadcasting Service. So our first theme in this hour is all about the eyes, keeping an eye on things, songs that have eyes in the title. So we started off with Eric Carmen and his Hungry Eyes. Next, we're going to hear from a song that was written by Mike Batt and Art Garfunkel, and it came from the 1978 movie of the same name, and that of course is Bright Eyes, 1978. Never mind eyes in the title, you probably have a wee tear in your eye when you start to hear that one. But first though, we've got one from 1965. This hit for a former sound recording engineer, his name was Gene Pitney, and the song, Looking Through the Eyes of Love.

0: Kaleidoscope, give it a turn.
1: Indeed, I will give that kaleidoscope of ours another turn. And this time, do you remember when the BBC weatherman Michael Fish got it oh so wrong? Well, this next set of songs are all weather related. We will have a number three in the UK charts from 1963 from Frank Ifield, and he's singing about the wayward wind. Before that, earlier on in the 60s, 1960 in fact, Etta James, and she's all about the stormy weather. First up though, oh, that's a bit stormy, isn't it? This one, from 1990. This is Garth Brooks and the Thunder Rolls. Oh, I hope you're all cosy and coory in there tonight.

0: kaleidoscope. Give it a turn.
1: Well, I've done just that. I've given that kaleidoscope of mine another turn. And after all that weather, oh, there was some thunderstorms in that lot, wasn't there? Sometimes you just want to be held, or at least have somebody hold your hand. So this next wee section's all about that. We'll hear from PJ Proby. Remember him? We'll have a number three hit from him back in 1964 with Hold Me. Before that, up to date with 2015 song from Jess Glynn, Hold My Hand. And I remember this one's been played all over the place for a certain holiday company in their advert. I think it was also used to advertise Coca-Cola, and it featured in the original movie soundtrack of the 2016 film Bridget Jones's Baby. But first up, we have the Beatles from 1963, and they want to hold your hand.

0: thank you so much for listening to the Hospital Broadcasting Service this evening. Thanks for bringing your ears our way, and I hope some of the tunes that I'm playing you here tonight are bringing back some memories for you. So, what should we do?
1: Kaleidoscope, give it a turn.
0: Okie dokie, let me do that then. And this is coming up to the penultimate. That's the second last to you and me. Turn of our kaleidoscope. Now we're thinking about a restless spirit. Oh, Jigs, I hope you're not feeling too restless tonight, wherever you're listening. We've got three songs referring to being continuously on the move. We've got the country star Willie Nelson, who never seems to stop. He's well into his 80s now, and a big hit for him, On the Road Again. Before that then, we've got Handle With Care from the Travelling Wilburys. So not a song that's about travelling, that one was just in the band. But first up though, we've got a hit, and goodness knows how it ever became a hit, but we were singing on it because he's not known for his singing, and I'm not sure if he was sober at the time when he was recording it, but nevertheless, it was a number one hit in 1970. It was featured in Paint Your Wagon, of course, and this is the one and only Lee Marvin with I Was Born Under a Wandering Star. So, we'll get the Wandering Star, we'll get the Travelling Wilburys, and Willie Nelson's got us on the road again. This is Kaleidoscope. My name is Robert Craw, and you're listening to the Hospital Broadcasting Service. And this wee batch will help us travel towards that midnight hour.

to pack. I've never seen a sight that didn't look better looking back. I was born under a wandering star. Mud can make you prisoner and the plains can bake you dry. Snow can burn your eyes, but only people make you cry. Home is made for coming from, for dreams of going to, which with any luck will never come true.

0: 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Give it a turn.
1: I'll give that kaleidoscope the last turn on this show before I put it back into its box. This final batch of songs is all about being glad a relationship is over. Oh, that's a wee bit sad, isn't it? We will hear from the Queen of Soul, Aretha Franklin, with Since You've Been Gone, Sweet, Sweet Baby. Before that, we will hear from Buddy Holly from his 1956 album That'll Be the Day with a song called Don't Come Back Knockin'. First up, though, we've got Martine McCutcheon with a song taken from the 2000 album Wishing, and this song got to number 2. This is Martine McCutcheon, and I'm Over You.

That's Bill Withers and Ain't No Sunshine. Just thought we'd sneak that one in. I didn't pre-announce it, but I hope you enjoyed it. Well, you know, that's just about our time up here on this edition of Kaleidoscope, and I do hope that you've enjoyed the mix of music over the last couple of hours. Thank you so much for listening, and I do hope you have a peaceful night. Please stay tuned to HBS for lots of music to keep you company throughout the night. I have to take this time to thank my chief researcher, Joe Morrow, for all his excellent work in finding some terrific tunes on the show tonight. So till the next time that we meet on air, from me, Robert Craw, I wish you all the best and night night. To take us to the news, this is Sinead O'Connor with Nothing Compares to You. Good night.

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2: From the Sky News Centre at 1. A coronation's looking likely at the moment, rather than a contest to appoint the next Prime Minister. Andy Burnham's the only candidate so far standing to replace Sir Keir Starmer. The new Makerfield MP's made it clear he wants to be the next Labour leader. His potential main rival Wes Streeting is now backing him. People in Cleethorpes told us what they think of the outgoing PM.
3: Looking at the UK as a whole, it's like nothing important or nothing major has really changed.
4: He achieved as much as he can. I mean, he can't be blamed for cutting off the oil.
5: He's definitely not given small business a chance at all.
2: Sir Geoffrey Donaldson's been warned he's facing a lengthy prison term after being found guilty of 18 historical sexual offences against two women when they were children.